0: 7337 South, approach Sierra.
1: Over 5 minute SP.
2: SP over.
1: Yeah, I'm at the rear. Kelly's recovered. You got 88 pounds, 87 pounds back here.
2: Yeah, I'm showing a map. It's still showing the rear emergency flag on here. I'm not sure. It's showing come that fast in their arm, but yeah, it's still giving me that emergency flag.
3: Always try testing to see if it wakes it.
4: Go ahead, over.
5: Yeah, I was just wondering how supplies look.
0: Some ice and a fresh trash bag would probably set you all right.
5: Copy that, thank you.
0: You're welcome.
2: Someone said try to retest it again, maybe it'll come back after it cuts itself back in.
1: Copy, if you want to retest it, give me 1 second, I'll push your button.
2: Just want to close it off.
1: Alright, copy that. Stand by, walking up.

0: Roger, come in, George.
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0: Ready to go. Clear, over. I was reading your mind.
1: All right, we're all clear, Rich. Which way are you heading?
0: Let's go up top.
1: All right, we'll get up there and drop the flag for you. Yeah, Hop, go ahead.
2: Yeah, I'm trying. It's not going to emergency now.

0: Let's get on and go. What the heck?
1: I mess it all up, man, no matter what I do.
0: Eric.
1: I know, right?
2: Hey, Eric, put in all nines, try to arm to the roundhouse EOT, then rearm to your EOT, and we'll try that one more time. Try to figure out if it's a head end or a rear.
1: I think it's a spelling issue. It's not letting me put it in emergency, though.
0: You want to go to 19, Chad? Rocket hump.
1: The roundhouse telly, so it's got to be the telly on the train.

0: not. I'm trying to leave. 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
1: Grab some
0: extra if you want, and bring him back here. 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
1: No, we got the U-Man heading that way.
0: Okay.

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1: Hey, 57, RB 26, over.
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0: Casing, you're at 7001.
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0: We do have that number, though.
1: Also, on the Roseville, do you have Form C-56632? It's also level one heat order. Over. Roseville sub, over.
0: Oh, no. Oh, he's got it. Yeah, we have it. He found it.
1: All right, and then the last one is a level two on the Roseville, 74404. Do you guys have that as well?
0: Yep, we got that one too.
1: Here we go, signal indication. That's why I couldn't get you lights, but here we go, signal indication. Thanks, guys.
0: Thank you. We'll line him up and knock him down. Here we go.
1: Stretch out. Can you get some color at 105? You got a big one swapping on main one, but as soon as he clears up, I got you stacked up to go to the, you said 545 to the house, is that correct?
0: No, 545-119-119.
1: Signal indication, let's go.

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1: Hey, YRV-26, go ahead.
0: I got a quick question. For some reason, your TCS isn't showing. I just want to make sure you guys have, go through it with me. Do you guys have this, the level 1 and level 2 heat orders for the Martinez and Roseville? The first one's going to be a BLI Form C 56629.
1: Give me a second, I'm going to get my TCS is out.
0: Your time.
1: Yeah, engineer says we got it.
0: Alright, what about Form C 74398?
1: Is that 10 mile an hour on the 119 lead coming into the track, coming in the yard?
0: This is for the level 1 and 2 heat orders, for some reason saying I have it. I just want to make sure you guys have the level 2 heat order on Martinez BLI Form C 74398 as well.
1: We got 74398.

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1: Come out 202, I'm assuming we're going to the pocket.
0: Yeah, 202, 119, 120, watch your switches, Folsom just left a little while ago.

0: Tower SP.
1: Hello.
0: Can you guys hear the U-Man talking to you?
1: I cannot.
0: Go ahead, Tim. I'll relay.
2: SP, can you hear me now?
1: I can.
2: Can I get a red zone in 305? I guess we're replacing the EOT?
1: Yeah, red zone sensor in 305 for the EOT replacement.
2: All right, do you already have the number for the replacement?
1: No, sir.
2: Do you want that right now before I start?
1: Yeah, I'd love that.
2: 64454.
1: 4454.
2: That is correct, and U-Man understands we have a red zone in 305.
1: That's correct, over.

0: 5-7 YRV 26, over. You also have this form A 75433 for that 10 in the receiving lead, over.
1: Why showing you guys don't have it? Your TCS is operative. It's weird, but okay, guys, I appreciate it. I understand you have that. Be a lie. Here we go. Right out.

0: 14. Would you like to get over to the 130, please?
1: Come in 119, got the rocket power going 119 to 120 ahead of you there. As soon as they clear, I'll get you on 130.
0: Got it, we'll keep our one good eye out for the rocket power. Here we go.
2: Rock and roll, take trip.
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0: MNSP?
1: Good.
0: Hey, I'm going to have to relay. U-Man's calling you.
1: Okay, yeah, I can't hear him. Can you hear me now? I can. All right, I've got a call. I've got the Eagle, we got a push-up going to cut the air in now. Is that correct? That's correct.

0: got so stock an idiot on the rear, you can push that button when you're ready.
1: One car and close the angle cock, is that correct?
0: That's correct, over.
1: Alright, pardon me, I've only done one of these in the last 15 years.
0: All good, man.
1: Cock closed on the car ahead.
0: Testing it.
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0: Did it pop back there?
1: It did pop.
0: Alright, good test.
1: Alright, good test. Cut the car back in. You man going.

0: beautiful up here, sir. Appreciate your help.
1: All right. Is that it? We're done?
0: That's it.
1: Clear of the red zone 305, FC.
0: All right, clear zone 305. Thanks for helping.
1: You are one of the trip, guys.

0: 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You can come all the way out.
1: Temperature 9, 2 degrees, detector out.

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1: Alright, could be on 130, give a call at the Hump Road Crossing.
2: Call at the Hump.
1: And you guys are dead at 1910, correct?
2: That is correct.
1: Well, they called the patch crew at 1800. I was Stockton.
2: All the things in the world.
1: Yeah, that's what we're thinking.
3: The tower.
4: Tower, go ahead.
3: Darrell, we're ready to get out of here.
4: Okay, I'll call 57 for a light. Signal indication, guys. Have a good trip, there.
3: Thanks, man. Have a good day.

0: I'll hang tight. 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
1: Scoop, we stopped before this switch, right?
0: Can't see it yet. You might get right up on top of it. We got to at least clear this other one next to us. Gonna wait for you, Antonio. Bend that one back and you jump on.

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1: Hope you guys look good.
0: Eyeball, thanks, gentlemen. You guys have a safe trip back.
1: Hope you guys have played for this time.
2: Oh, Vince, you got a copy?
1: Yes.
2: Hey, MTO Navy here. How long do you think before you guys can pull?
1: Probably about 10 minutes, maybe.
2: Alright, and then is that just to the next signal? Because I see there's a WC trying to get in.
1: Yeah, just to the next signal.
2: And does that clear the crossing here by the departure yard?
1: I don't think so. We're about 8,600 feet. Yeah, I don't think it would.
2: Alright.
3: Four, verging between

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2: Yeah, you can add on 13. What you need is permission to leave ahead of the signal, CPRV 102 westbound, and you do have permission to leave ahead of the signal, depart ahead of the signal, westbound, over at CPRV 102.
3: UP9913 at RV, CPRV 102, we have permission to proceed ahead of the signal, westbound, main track number 2, over.
2: Correct, thank you. Let's out.

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No defect. Total axle 384. Train speed 46. M28. Temperature 93 degrees. Detector out.

0: department for the Folsom.
1: I know you guys have your telly already back here. Do you need to put them off right now?
0: We're still waiting on power to get in the yard.
1: Alright, copy that.
2: VRMS coming over. Yeah, WCRV 739, so over.
3: Alright, hey Todd, the thing there, we gotta go get a couple rails there. It is an 1800 crew out of Roseville, so we'll get them out there, patch you.
2: Copy that.
0: Yeah, car department 309, we won't need a poke and a pop.

0: Dispatch, Niagara.
1: Yeah, good afternoon, Dispatch, UP 9805 East, over.
0: Okay.
1: Yeah, it looks like we got some color coming up. Are we waiting on one, or?
0: It's a light requested for you, signal and cache, over.
1: All right, signal and cache, appreciate you.

0: Austin.
1: Talking, over.
0: Hey, are you guys all done and ready to part?
1: We are done and pulled up the signal at Cincinnati and waiting on the signal.
0: All right. Dispatcher was waiting for someone to let him know.
1: Well, that's how I got this far. I got permission to make the reverse move to get up to Cincinnati. Yeah, we're ready to pull.
0: Have to talk to Daryl first.
1: Oh, I was hanging out the OS on the main line, got permission to make a reverse move, pulled up to the side, and we're all ready.
0: Showing up 5-7.
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0: 57.
1: Polaris 59, over.
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1: Yeah, we were told to call you. We're all red, all stopped here, sympathized, over.
0: Guys, you guys told me you were doubling to the track, so when you're ready to go, you guys let me know. If you guys are ready, signal indication, let's go.
1: I was ready to go, that's why I told you I need a reverse move at 102, and we're ready to depart. Speed west.
0: Well, I didn't get that part. I did hear about the reverse move, so here we go, boys. Signal indication.
1: All right, here we go. Thank you.
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1: 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Signal indication, guys, 309.
0: Yes, you are.

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Track 1. No defects. Total axle 618. Temperature 100 degrees. Detector out.

0: Hey, Folsom, you on this channel?
1: Yeah,
0: Bert. 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I got us all lined in, 300 lead. 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
1: Do you have a ticket?
0: I can print one out real quick.
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No defect. Total axle 570. Frame speed 41. M28. Temperature 91 degrees. Detector out.

0: that. 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
0: Hey, Billy Ray, we're ready to come out of the subway with the head into the ET.
2: Yeah, come on out. Let's go, man, Ray, let's run through 304.
0: All right, 304. Here we go.

0: Yeah, you guys all on the clear 309?
1: Yeah, we're all on the clear 309.

Folsom, brakeman and conductor, everyone's clear of the red zone. 309 Roosevelt.

0: Voice to the tower. Come in, Billy Ray.
1: Hey, Rich, stay in that rail real quick. Let me get this Folsom out of here. Tower Folsom.
2: Yeah, Folsom, be ready in less than 2 minutes.
1: All right, Folsom, you're ready. Highball West St. Juris, tell 5-7, we're ready to go.
2: All right, we can highball West St. Juris, we'll call 5-7, okay?

0: Hey, Rich, let me know when that bulletin gets past you, please.
1: What was that, Ray?
0: Let me know when that bulletin gets past you.
1: Okay.
0: You don't even have to. When that bulletin gets past you, just come on out and wait for flags to come down on 6.
1: Put flags up on 6?
0: Yeah, they're still working it. It's got a bad order, line 5 from the head end, too.
1: Okay, the crew can kick it out. They'll be fine.
0: Yeah, we'll get them on there and then we'll head to the EU.

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1: 5-7, could be 1420, Folsom, over.
0: Right, over.
1: Yeah, Folsom, we're ready to depart here at Antelope. We need to go straight to Mack Park and hold the main for maybe about 30 minutes or so off main 1, over.
0: Signal indication, guys, let's go.

0: 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UP 9805 over. Yep, yours being at westbound to you, that'll be your turnover.
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U2 detector, milepost 97.7, track 1, no defect, total axle 188, train speed 47, MTH temperature 89 degrees, detector out.

the red guys, my red flag says to stop and be there to do this here, pull it down. There to pull it down and not debriefing nothing.

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53, 54, 55, 56, 57, 58, 59, 60, 61, 62, 63, 64, 65, 66, 67, 68, 69, 70, 71, 72, 73, 74, 75, 76, 77, 78, 79, 80, 81, 82, 83, 84, 85, 86, 87, 88, 89, 90, 91, 92, 93, 94, 95, 96, 97, 98, 99, 100, 100, 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

0: 5409. Valley approach.
1: UPD Hector, milepost 111.0, track 2, detector working.

0: detector, milepost 112.3, track 2, no defects, total axle 420, temperature 87 degrees, detector out.
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Detector out.

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1: 5-7, Folsom.
0: Head over.
1: Folsom at Mac Park, like the authority, first crew, backup, or backup of 6-6, pickup crew member, main track 1 over.
0: Do everything line back? Over.
1: Mainline
0: 120, look for backup move 23 0 9 3 0 1 0 1 main track 1 eastbound. Is that all correct? Over.
1: That is correct.
0: 1420, permission to make backup move 23 0 9 3 0 1 0 1 main track 1 eastbound. Over.
1: 1420, make backup move 1 RV 093 1 RV 101 main track 1.
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0: 420, Folsom, over.
1: Right, over.
0: Hey, we're on the move. I'm from Mac Park. I need to go to Holland Leeds, West Sacramento, over.
1: Station.
0: Copy that.
1: That's out. North Platte 119 for 202, get a hold of the Hump Yard Master and get to the West End.

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1: 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Yeah, 749 behind, Amtrak 744, protected one track, Sassoon, over. That is correct, thank you, over.

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0: Sounds good. 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And I think we just have to do the leakage after we set this car out.

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Total axle 420. Frame speed 48. MPH temperature 88 degrees. Detector out.

0: flat call on the hump yard master. 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
1: 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You'll use pullback 2, shove the head in into 203.
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0: Let's go to 19.
1: Thank you.
0: At Norplat, give me a few minutes here. 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

0: Yeah, good.
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ABC-12, Amtrak 718, over. Okay, I got a cross warning at milepost 1100.97, that's 1100.97. Can you comply with that? Sir, if I place the guys now, over.

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0: point. 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
1: It's the conductor all aboard, engineer side, starting back 30.

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1: 5-4, thank you.

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0: 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You gotta go over to 203.
1: Oh man, get it together.

0: Roger. 26 here, over.
1: 26, sir.
0: Okay, let's do a 2696, switch 5, back in Antelope, please.
1: Switch 5, Antelope. It'll be after Amtrak flies by and the RVEP departs. Both should happen shortly. So signals when you get them here in a few minutes, sir.
0: All right, waiting for the Amtrak and the EP. We'll be getting signals shortly. Here we go. 26 out.
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0: 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Frame speed 8.0. MPH. Temperature 8.6 degrees. Detector out.
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1: About 6,500 feet, is it accurate, over?
0: Yes, it is, over.
1: Mm-hmm.
0: All right, there we go, thank you. 5454 out.

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1: All will correct there, over.
2: Copy correct, alright, thanks, 62.
1: You're welcome. This is Metro.

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1: 17.
0: 570, you're coming. You're just waiting on a welder to finish up out there.
1: Waiting on some welds.
2: No defect. Total axle 4, 1, 2, same speed 4, 5 mph, temperature 8.4 degrees, detector out.
0: What's Golden Power ahead of you?

0: 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I was doing okay until about 2 hours ago.
1: 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Detector working.
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1: 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Track 2. No defects. Total axles 22. Detector out.
0: You know, there's days I'm happy to hear Maxwell's voice, and there's days where I'm not.
2: Come on, Ma, give it some throttle.

detector, milepost. 1, 1, 2, 3, track 2, no defects, total axle, 2, 4, temperature, 7, 6, degrees, detector out.

0: Yeah, if you want to clean up that lead down there, go ahead, and they'll be getting lights to come in any minute.
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1: 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No, I forgot to take down the block after 746 worked there. My apologies, over.

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0: 3 West remove. Authority to pass, come to your PTC once you get it. Good to act on it. Over.
1: I understand. Route will be May 1, Depot 3, and once we get our authority to pass through the PTC, it's okay to act on. Thanks for the good run, 62. Have a good rest of your week, and we'll catch you next week. Over.
0: Sounds good. Thank you. You have a good one as well. It's Petro.
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0: Alright, track 746, authority passed RV 990, westbound, main track 1, TC, post track 3. Central from point, back him up, about 3.5 cars to drop him up.
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2: Chained out with the roustabouts. What number do you have back there? Over. Yeah, I have a 64185. Is that correct?
1: Yeah, here's your buddy.
3: 1-6.8, Mary Pickup. Total after 4-7-8, same 2-3-9-1-2-8, temperature 8-6 degrees. Detector out.
0: Good for 6, 7, 46, 6.
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0: 3, over room 3.
1: 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Go ahead, hit that arm button.
2: Copy, here it comes.
1: And ready for test.
2: Alright, stand by.
0: Got room for 2 of them.
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Yeah, go ahead, over. 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
0: Great, Powerful Folsom, go ahead there, over.
1: Hey, Folsom, we're all coming up right here in West Track. We need to go Holland Lee to eastbound to Bombay.
0: All right, look for lights here as soon as the switches bend, over.
1: Copy, so that's 211, over.
0: 211, over.
1: I'm sorry, I thought you asked for our lamp. That's 211.
0: Petro.

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1: 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Repeat, no defect. Detector out.

0: 2, detector, milepost, 9, 7, point 7, track 2.
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Route 2 detector, milepost 97.7, track 2, no defect, total axle 262, frame speed 45, MPH, temperature 79 degrees, detector out

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can get you up to call your, I've got maintenance still out there for about another 30 minutes. Do you want to go out to Collier or just hang out where you're at?

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0: There's one coming up behind you. I'm going to sneak him around you there at Del Paso, then we'll follow him to Work Bombay, over.

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Over.

0: your cell phone. 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
1: Yeah, we were talking about amongst ourselves. 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Or just wait till past, I guess.
0: Yeah, if you can clear up, I'll keep you going. Over.
1: Now, scratch that. Let's hit stay for. We'll wait at Del Paso.
0: Okay, copy that. Yeah, I got one behind you and then one coming south at Pleasant Grove, so I was just going to have you follow the first guy. And then, how long do you guys work there at Bombay? Over.
1: Just the car set out.
0: Okay, yeah, let me get this one around you, we'll follow him up there, and then go to Roseville after that, over.
1: Yeah, light power to Roseville.
0: Sounds good. All right, here we go, 56 out.

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1: 6995 moving. Here we go. 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Suspension out.

Dispatcher 56, UP 1472, over. Call Nagy called me, and he wanted me to let you know that that customer that you're dropping those cars off for, he said he thought they might have said something about adding an extra derail up there. So he said just make sure you're extra cautious up there when you're shoving in. There might be an extra derail somewhere over. He said just be cautious. Thanks, guys. I appreciate it. 5-6-0.

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1: All right, in the clear, Riz, highball.
0: Thank you, sir, here we go. Number 26, Con. Dispatcher 5-7.
2: 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Speed 5-3, MPH. Temperature 7-6 degrees, detector out.

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integrar, que se puede estar en el lugar, en el lugar.

0: Just hold this factory in 3 in the time radio. Right.
1: Calls all clear of the bridge or without.
0: Okay, guys, understood. Looking to depart, have work at North Bay. About how long is your work going to take? Okay, perfect. Yeah, I still have a surfacing gang out by the tunnel in Maltby, but they should be cleared up by the time you are done with your work.
1: Yeah, I just left my iPad on.
0: Okay, Captain. Minutes ago and say that, said that they needed 45 more minutes. So. Thank you guys. And yeah, look for your warrant. There's a train ahead. Like, you'll see the signal system if they're in your way over.

0: 2634, 1034.
1: South Bakersfield dispatcher calling Oakdale local. Hey guys, y'all are just going to Oakdale and clearing up, correct? Over. Take you about 15 minutes to clear out of. Okay, I'll keep an eye on it. I just have a Z train coming up. 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Thank you. Bakersfield DSL.

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1: We are still over Form A, bolt number 5953. Goes for a 30 MPH in our PTC. Goes in for 40 MPH. So I just want to clarify that 30 still in
0: there. Yeah, that 30 MPH is now void. That's all correct, thank you. Vegas will be up.

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1: 62, LRK 90B, move eastward, over.
0: All right, look for lights there, over.
1: Roger, we'll take it out.
0: West Metro.
2: Yeah, I like to direct it, go west, bring your control point F144, control point F156. Westward move, light power, back to Roseville.
3: Yeah, UP 1472 has permission to change directions, head back westward on the main track there, and then you're going down the, just straight there, the east leg, or do you need to go west leg and then back east, over?
2: East leg, it's a straightforward move to Roseville, but we are the UP 1420 in the process of putting in a CTC now, over.
3: Got it. I'll get you going here, over. There's a dark signal heading westward, over.
2: That is correct, over.
3: Okay, I'll get that turned in, over.
2: I got it.
4: Anywhere there will do. 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
0: All right, just waiting on the switches here. One moment, over.

0: coming to your PTC for main track 2 to depot track 6. Westward movement, once you get it, get that done. It over.
1: Okay, sounds good. Thanks for all the help. Over.
0: Hey, well, is that true?
1: Alright, Joe, we have authority number 0-61. Authority by RB990 westward, main 2 track 6. Over.
2: I understand we have a good authority, 0-61, main 2, depot 6 west, train ahead, track 748, qualified conductor on the point. First two switches are lined for our move, double check, back 4 to look at the derail, over.
1: Point line, back 4 cars to the derail.
2: That's correct, double check out.

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1: Yes, 4674, well done with our work here, ready to depart for the present.
0: Guys, all done with your work, ready to go to Fresno. Signal indication, I will tell you, there's a maintenance window there at SunMade. There until 2:15 in the morning. So, signal indication, and we'll get somewhere and hang out.
1: Over. Should be perfect then.
0: Yeah, it should be. I was just thinking that. Okay, let's have a good trip.

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1: Tower.
2: Brazil, clear to board.
1: Clear to board.

I'll get that turned in here, over. 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

0: thought he was already back there. Ritchie, talk to your engineer.
1: Line us up, here we go.
2: Oh, man.
1: Go to the cab, I don't know if you knew that or not.
2: Another talk?

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1: Let's cut it down to 30 minutes.
0: Impossible.

0: Dr. Mora, I'm saying hello. So we're going to be just coming in the east end of 305, spotting your car be south, and then leaving that power outside of the gate, please. That's correct, thank you.
1: Told him.
2: Alright, so switch 5, right?
1: Yeah, switch 5, 116.
2: Finally,
1: Jeremy on it. Copy, Van West, 205, 07 left.

0: North Mechanic.
1: Unit 104634, over.
0: Copy, what's going on with that, ever?
1: It's not spinning at all. It came down outbound through. They just said it's not functioning. I went to try to spin it. It doesn't spin at all. It's off. It's loose. It's off. But it won't turn either way.
0: Copy, wheels spinning freely. All right, I'll put a defect in. Make sure you put a tag in the cab, over.
1: I will do that. Thank you.
0: Safe trip. Keep that one attached to working, working handbrakes, but yeah, have a safe trip without.
2: Amtrak 703 and 403.

0: dispatch room.
1: 5-7, RV-36, over.
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1: Yeah, evening, sir. I got TCS number 4686. I got the UP 9056. Like to come out of switch 5, back in at 116-116, over.
0: Five to 116, signals over.
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0: Yeah, guys, you get Form C75815 in your PTC, over.
1: Yes, I got 75815 and that's not updated, over.
0: All right, thank you. 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
2: Pressure 7, 4 degrees, detector out.

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1: Alright, thank you, like coming on down, appreciate it, over.
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1: Hey, 36, see location, call me at the bridge, I'm shoving a cut in front of you.
2: Alright, there we go, bridge.
0: Yeah, 1037. Okay, understood. Oakdale local in the clear. All switches on and off for main track movement there at the Oakdale transfer. I appreciate it. Okay, 312 looking for a backup move, main track between East Modesto Empire and West Nair with no additional authority. Is that correct, over?

Okay, VNSF 3760 312 local, you have permission to make a backup move for rule 6.6 on the main track between East Modesto Empire and Weston Air with no additional authority.

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1: detector. 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Breach detector, milepost 97.7, track 2, no defect. Total axle 8, train speed 3.6, MPH, temperature 7.4 degrees. Detector out.

dispatcher 5-6, over. That's 2001, is that over? There's 7-1-6 is operative, over.

0: ครับ
1: Folsom 130, train ahead.
0: We are light power. Do you want us to come in 101 or?
1: Yeah, you can't get to the other end, so we'll run you through 206.
0: Okay, copy that. Citrus, turn ahead.

0: 9918,
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0: Yeah, right around, I want to say 66 and a half, we hit, I don't know if we hit something, we saw a big old bright light in the front of the engine, we came to a stop. I'm going to start walking back there.
1: You said a milepost. What lets you believe you struck something of unknown origin, over?

0: 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Any idea, over?
1: Well, it's a bright light. About 66 and a half.
0: All right. Are you guys all stopped, over?
1: Stopped.

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1: We're all stopped over.
0: Alright, stop remains stopped till advised. Crew okay there, over?
1: Yeah, crew's okay. You're good, over.
0: Alright, you copy the stop remains stopped till advised, over?
1: Remains stopped till advised, over.
0: Alright, you said you're going to go back and try to locate what it was, over?
1: It's over.
0: I stepped on you, what was that, over?
1: Yes, over.
0: Alright, do you want emergency personnel notified, or you just want to try to find what it is first, over?
1: I want to find what it is first, over.
0: Alright, let me know what you find, please, over.
1: We're doing.
0: Alright, just a heads up, in the meantime, I do have your adjacent track blocked, over.
1: Alright, track one's blocked, adjacent track, over.
0: All correct, over.

0: 19 Roswell Car Department. Found linkage on this LB at this time. Over.
1: Copy, thank you. Tower 36, turn me all the way up, run through 303.
0: Here we go.
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1: We're on the move. I was just letting you know.
0: I appreciate it, man. Have a good trip.

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Obviously, East End and standby.

0: Hey, do you see a crew down there outside? Patch crew, can you give them a ride to the west end of 205?
1: No, Pat Baker, still dispatcher answering Riverbank Radio. Well, go ahead.
2: Over. 6, over.
3: Hey, 6, UP6995, south.
2: Whatever.
3: Yeah, we just got a technical failure at detector 6557. Hustle's going at slow speed because we were picking up after that XI at 65.2, over.
2: Okay, I just got that as well. So, yeah, just follow your rules, over.
3: I call it comply with rules. It's 6995 out.
2: All right, let's go.

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they're going to work between switches there at Pittsburgh, and then you'll need the light out west Pittsburgh. We'll go west and then shove back east into the siding, is that correct? Alrighty, I'll be looking for it. Vegas will be a 1,000.

0: Roger.
1: Yeah, I'm going to irritate you some more. Here for some trim set 351. Is it West 3? Is that where it's at?
0: Yeah, that's where it's at.
1: Yeah, the only description they gave me is that flashing lights on top and yellow.
2: 7, track 1, no defect. Total axle 4, 4, 4, frame speed 4, 2 mph, temperature 7, 3 degrees, detector out.
3: By

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2: Sorry, what was that?
3: Weston, you got to step over, put the dupe against the head end, and they're going to take you to the house.
2: So four still or seven good?
3: Either one, it doesn't matter.
1: Correct, over.
2: Hey, go ahead, over.
1: Got a speed recommendation on the Fresno sub when you're ready to copy, over.
2: Ready to copy, over.
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2: Alright, recommended speed between milepost 6-2 to milepost 6-7, 40.
1: That is correct, over.
2: Alright, thank you very much, over.

He said we're going all the way, James. He's just gonna walk that.

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0: 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Eyeball West 3, switch 5.
1: All right, eyeball, switch 5. Hey, just let you know, I heard it's really nice this time of year around that Y.
0: Beautiful.

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1: Hey, 57, RB26 on the UPY 351, over.
2: RB26Y, then in 116, bring it over.
1: Alright, here we go, RB26 out.
3: Sorry, not a very exciting night for y'all, but doing the best we can.

0: Tower. Hey, go ahead.
1: Yeah, can we do our thing out here?
0: Yeah, you want lights right now?
1: Sure.
0: All right, here we go.
2: WC patch crew. They want you to take the DuPont 5 over to 7. They want to have to tie that down, and you can take it to the house.

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0: Hey, Richie.
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0: Hey, you might want to tune him up again. I think he's got you coming in 119.
1: This is a little hard. You want me to put this in hold too?
0: I'm in the 54 over there right now. You won't be able to get in there.
1: That's perfect.

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DNSF 3761, third pit, you have permission to make a backup move for rule 6.6 on the main track between East and West Pittsburgh with no additional authority.

Thank you guys. Take a 12 DSR.

0: Roger, 5-6, over. Whatever. Location is Covell. Signing going to be clear. Is there still going to be cars there open?
1: Two of them coming your way to the road crossing. Coyotes coming your way to the road crossing. Another one behind it. There's another one behind it.
0: They'll get you at the knees.
1: He's heading back the other way because there's a third one back there.
0: Caught a few with peanut butter and cat food. Releasing them though.

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1: Head in, 14 connector. Got a void for you, number 17523, and that's that 30 up here that's now 45.
0: Crash 523, cap car 6964, radio check, over.
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1: Correct. Still running from a 7150?
0: 7150.
1: Thank you.

0: 57 knows.
1: 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When did you take that job?
0: A week and a half ago.

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Subway when you can.

0: How many more do you need about?
1: All right, I told him, let me hit him up again.
0: All right, I'm at the pad right now.
2: Gate out, Mr. Bauer.
3: Yeah, go for the gate out. Yeah, I got you coming into 101 at 85. Come on in the yard, 802. We'll count you down to a stop and take over.
2: Lined. I got somebody heading to the derail right now, but it is still live as of now. They'll call it out when they drop it.

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1: 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Okay to proceed on signal location, over.
0: Signal location, here we go. Thank you, Al.
1: Thanks, Petro.

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Go ahead. Okay, all done with your 6.6 between East and West Pittsburgh on the main. And are y'all about to take the signal there at West Pittsburgh and shove into the siding? Alrighty, are you clearing out of the siding or doing more work there? Okay, perfect. Thank you for letting me know. I'll plan for it. Bakersfield DS out.

Detector out.

0: 23-9056, over. Good morning. Just got a speed recommendation on the Martinez sub when you're ready to copy, over. The Martinez sub, recommended speed between milepost 100 to milepost 97, 30 mph, over.
1: Yeah,
0: 9056.
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0: Martinez
1: sub, 30 miles per hour, 30 mph.
0: That is correct, over.
1: Correct.
0: Operation's out.

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1: Dispatch UP3003, over.
0: Should be getting better right now. Take it up to outbound crew on duty at 2. Well, split crew. Engineer is on duty at 2, it looks like, and conductor 216, so a couple minutes on him.
1: Alright, copy. Looks like we just got the center lights, and alright, sounds good. We will be there shortly. Thank you very much, over.
0: Here we go, good night out.
1: You as well, UP3003.
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1: We got a speed recommendation 30 between milepost 100 and milepost 97, over.
4: I got another one after that when you're ready, over. Milepost 7-5 and milepost 7-1 on the Martinez sub, recommended speed of 30 mph, over. That is correct, over.
0: Last one, guys. Just popped up in the last minute. I appreciate it. Operation done.
5: Track 1.
1: Adrian!
5: Total axle 248. Train speed 41. MPH temperature 70 degrees. Detector out.

two detector, milepost 116.8, no defect. Total axle 312, same speed 38, M28, temperature 84 degrees. Detector out.

951, got the local up ahead of you, heading back to Oldsville Siding there, so get you another light here in a couple minutes once they're clear. Just they got to do a run around on the main once they get back in, so I'll get you up to 27, we'll wait for them to finish the run around, and then get you on up there, over. 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
1: What is that to you?
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0: 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Like to go 545 Antelope, over.
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2, detector, milepost, 9, 7, point, 7, track, 2, no defect, total axle, 6, 9, 8, train speed, 2, 7, mph, temperature, 6, 8, degrees, detector, out.

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1: UP3003?
0: I should ask you before, but can you pull up to clear 106 behind? Got two trains back there trying to move. Are you already stopped for crew swap or what?
1: Yes, sir. Engineer's going back. I'm shut the second unit down. Over.
0: On crew?
1: Yes, sir. This is the outbound aboard.
0: All right. As soon as you can clear 106 behind, please, let's go. Thank you. Out.

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0: I got you stacked up there as soon as this one clears, the C-spanner clears it, over.

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1: Hey, Tyra, can you relay?
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0: Yeah, we'll do 36.

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Over. UPS Badger 262. Over. UPS Badger 262. UP 6951. Over. PTC from main track 1 to Oval Siding westward move. Once you get it, good to act on it. Over.

0: got your outbound symbol, correct?
1: We do.
0: Okay, low zero, flat 2-1-0. All right, sir. We're done. Thanks for your help.
1: All right, you guys are all done. Everybody's clear. We're going to head out of here, right?
0: That is correct, sir.
1: All right.
0: All right, thanks for your help, guys. Thank you, guys.

6560. Go ahead there, over. Alright, what TCS number do you have currently, over? Alright, and you're changing it, to my understanding, to WSU RVS of the 24th, over? Give me one moment here. I got to do a little bit of magic here.

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Change rate WSURVS the 24th with UP6560 as leader. Over. That is all correct. Over. All right. Send location coming your way. Over.

Red's clear, zone 206, stretch ahead, cars are clear. 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
1: Yeah, I'm going to ask you about the Manhattan Order 104 going back from, I guess, Roseville back to Oakland, West Oakland.
0: I'll make sure one's in place there.

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1: Can you do this?
0: Hey, hang tight for a minute. 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

Sir Hinkle Josh. 208-119 to the signal, 57 nose for the house.

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Third pit, go ahead, over. 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
1: Hey, 92 location, come on in 307. 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
0: Alright, line behind you, mean?
1: Line behind in 307, please.
0: Alright, J90 on a point conductor. Got a restricted on the bottom. Starting back 33-0.

0: 41 X with that release, over. 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
1: Track 521, good take and release, have a bottom class 2, good marker, thank you, out.

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0: Tower 36, Jeremy.
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1: Apologize here, Oval.
0: All right, bridge, stay good to go across, over.
2: Yep, highball the bridge.
0: Eastbound and down.
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3: Alright, East Yard 5, tie them down, shut them down. Call them down, bud, huh?
1: On the point, my side on the line.

0: 6, Jeremy 6. 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That's 236 too. Yeah, he's coming, breaking up.
1: Whoa.
0: I said, whoa. Jeremy 19.

0: 90 car department.
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0: PMO dispatcher 260 P6951. Do you have the NESHA work as well today or something? Over. Okay, yeah, I was just checking. I'm wondering why he ran you this particular route, but that answers the question. Thank you.
1: Yeah, I'm at the rear. Here comes your buzz.

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0: Mounting.

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1: 7528,
0: want to
1: do it again?
0: Yeah, something happened to that Pittsburgh radio there. Hang on a second, over.
1: Okay.
0: Can you hear me on the Pittsburgh radio?
1: I heard you when you were talking to us, but when I repeated it, all I heard was static. And I don't think you heard me when you came back.
0: Couldn't hear anything. Yeah, hang on, let me bring the warrant back up there. Okay. Then I've got 488-488-5555 displayed. Over.
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0: 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Is that correct, over?
1: 444-0444, that is correct, over.
0: All right, thank you, sir.
1: Welcome out.
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0: VNSS 7129 East, reporting clear on track 1488-56. Between CTC East Ring and CTC Port Chicago at 444-0444. Is that correct?
2: 444-0444.
0: All right, thank you, sir. VNSS Fox.
4: Got a channel. Yeah, you got a screaming brake. 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
1: 36
2: or 81. Alright, you want
1: to go? I'd like to come out of 501 and pick up West Yard 1.
2: Alright, sir, looks like the boys are in the clear. You have permission to make that move when you're ready. Highball.
1: Alright, highball.

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0: 2, detector, milepost, 9, 7, point, 7, track, 2, no defect, total axle, 1, 2, 6, same speed, 5, 2, MPH, temperature, 6, 5, degrees, detector, out.
1: This badge, 57 to the UP, 6560, over. Just taking a look, what do you guys have? I show that you guys are only 196 feet. What's your tonnage, over?
2: $3349.
1: It is accurate. Tonnage is $3349, footage is 196, and you only have 5 loads with you. Correct, over.
2: Footage is 1961 on the footage, and the tonnage is correct, but they did unload it at
1: so is this accurate measurement of 5 loads, 3,349 for the tonnage, 3,349, and the footage is 1961, over.
2: That is correct.
1: What do you guys have on there? The yard's not sure exactly what you guys do there. You guys just terminated at Roosevelt, over?
2: We were told it was supposed to go to track 310 and terminate in Roosevelt, get in a van and go back to Oakland.
3: So what's your train length leaving, over?
1: Copy that. Thank you much. That's all I need to know. I'll talk to the yard, over.
2: 5-7.
1: Alright, copy that. 5-7, go ahead, over.
4: Yeah, this is RVOA. I guess somebody heard a break while departing, so we're stopped while they're taking care of it, over.
1: Yeah, currently stopped while they take care of a break. Copy that, over.

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1: Okay, you're clear right now. Brakes are released.
0: Alright.
1: Let me know if it releases.

0: is open. Give me the car number.
1: UP detector, milepost 63.2, track 2.
0: You're good. All right, brake released, you're in the clear, on our way. Here we go, thank you.

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0: Fire department coming over. Yeah, this is Oakland. We were just departing, we had an emergency and it blows at 123 and nothing on the rear. Can you just drive it to see if a hose came loose or something? We didn't feel a big jarring, you know, snap or anything.
1: Copy that, I can head out there.
0: Alright, thanks.
2: Your air's not coming back?
0: No, it's low to 120, it's still zero.

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1: Yeah, work train, go ahead.
0: Yeah, sorry guys, we just the party and I think we came apart.
1: Oh, no worries.
0: I know you want to get back home.
2: Falcon 1 Ensign, go ahead. Yeah, that's correct.

0: 57, over.
1: 57, RVOA here, 7392.
0: 392, what's the word, over?
1: Not good. Started pulling, I think it came apart, so we'll be on 86 in the fire department.
0: Copy that. Started pulling, I think we came apart. Copy that. Get 1 second, over. UP 7392, I do have your adjacent track protected for you guys there, over.
1: Adjacent track protected, okay. I think it's the broken part is still way deep inside the yard, but we'll let you know when we hear something.
0: Copy that, thanks. It's still inside the yard. Okay, well, adjacent track is protected for you guys at this time. Can engineer comply with signal being taken back at control point RV093, over.
1: Yes, you can take back 093, we are all, CPRV 093, we are all stopped, over.
0: That already all stopped, thank you, over.
1: All right, we'll go to the yard channel, thanks.

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I'll be right back. You said push 5, 116, 116, right?

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0: Dang, Isham. 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
1: Man, I don't build on 19,000 tons.
0: Have Murphy put you back in training if you keep breaking trains like this.
1: Perfect. 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
2: How you look, Jeremy?

0: WOA. 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It's Abe, Carmen here, close the angle, cock on the last car. 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
1: Okay, thanks. 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

0: RPY, red zone set and center, over.
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0: No, 27, and knuckle was rusted and it was on the stretch. Clown.
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0: All correct on the readback, here we go. I got an engineer and a locomotive sitting there. We got a switching signal already stacked at 87 on 101. We're going to try and get this done. My crew dies in 35 minutes.

1.6.8. No hiccup. Total axle 3.2. Temperature 7.9 degrees. Detector out.

0: VOA, 35 to that zone. That's the boat starting back.
1: Alright, number 35, clear red zone. Back, two cars over.

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0: Sergeant Badger from Mormon Radio. Yeah, they're 8 going across. Should be going across in about 2 minutes. Over.
1: Okay, and also we were told earlier
0: that there's a
1: doctor
0: that's proof for that stock number that's in the battle. I'm not sure. I guess it all depends on how long it takes you to get your work done there. And Mariposa might end up meeting them right there at Duffy. Over. Well, I have a V train coming. They're at Fresno now, so yeah, you guys will have to do your work and get out of the way for him. So probably be Duffy.
2: Detector out.
1: Stretch, Jeff.
3: I was thinking about it.
0: Duty at 5:15. Yeah, we could probably stop right there at Mormon Yard and do it.
2: Zero. Track 2. Detector working.
4: Copy 11, advance bridge over.
3: 36, Ranger. Hey, keep it coming all the way up 304, then 303.
0: Alrighty, all the way up. And keep it crossing, thank you.
4: 03620.
2: 7, 8, 4, 7, 4, 1.

0: 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Detector out.
1: I got a PDB coming your way.
2: 119.201.
1: 201, thank you.
2: That's about
3: it, Robert. I-Train, UP-7466 West, over.
2: I-Train, we're going to wait for one to get in, and then we got to set out a unit. We got to set out two units, actually, so we're going to end up having to do that by ourselves.
3: Got one ahead of us, and then sent out two units by ourselves, over.
2: Yeah, there was an outbound call for you guys, so we're going to have to set those out by yourself. We're going to come main track, what is that, main track 2, and then would you guys like a light up to RV-104 going towards main track 1, or just the other way around, over?
3: Might as well take it up to Antelope, and then take main 2 over.
2: Okay, just take it all the way down and go to Antelope. Copy that, over.
3: Thank you.
2: Heads up, we got the UP-7392 that was pulling out the yard that split in half, so I do have their adjacent tracks protected up there on main track 2. Just be on the lookout for them. In the yard, over.
3: Alright, training 2 in the yard, we'll look out for them. Thank you, over.
2: While they're pulling out, so here we go, over.
4: 5-7, sir. Okay, we're back together, letting the flow come down, then we're gonna take off here in a few minutes, over.
2: Yeah, letting the flow come back, and they're gonna be taking off shortly. Got that, over.
4: Take away the protection on main track 1.
2: Main track 1 has been removed. We are no longer protected. We'll just be moving on signal indication shortly, over.
3: Signal indication
4: shortly.
3: 466 West approaching on 1085, main 2 out.

525, Virginia Flash 2. 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All right, I'll work on that. Once I get them, we can just pull up. Copy that.

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1: Car department, good.
0: Hey, MP on 304, you got a telly or anything?
1: I don't have a number on me. I think we're just going to have to arm and test you guys after it gets doubled over.
0: All right. I'll give you a holler when it's doubled over.
1: Have a
2: good day. Check 11, Dave Regan approaches for all over.

0: 16, this is Chuck Nastatu, BNSF 7129. Well, I guess apparently the outbound crew doesn't have paperwork of some sort. So we'll take you down there to Mariposa, I guess you can start the work there. Hopefully get out of the way of the D-train, over. Got the train master, he's the one that told me they didn't have it, over.
1: Yeah, we're working on getting the reporting link updated, guys. Crew route for that, so we're working on that.

0: guys aren't dead until 9:30, so.
1: Exhausting air, was it the retainer valve or bleed rod? What was it that was the issue there?
2: That was it, the retainer valve. I was calling it the exhaust valve. The retainer valve, it was in the middle position.
3: Degrees, detector, out.

Sergeant Spencer, Smith 7129, over. You guys gonna stop and swap right there, it's Stockton, over. Yeah, wherever you guys normally stop the crew swap, you guys can swap there. Yeah, we're gonna do that, let the D train work ahead of you.

0: guys aren't going to get your work done?
1: Stop there, Depot 5 on. All right, I'll stop. Lights coming down. Thank you.

0: dispatcher 262, train 525.
1: 525.
0: I will have you protected everywhere today.
1: I copy that, protected everywhere we land. 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

Well, Mariposa said they could take you guys in on the west end, so we're going to head in, head there down to Mariposa in the west end there. Yes, sir. Manifest, stop, back up.

0: tower 90.
1: Oh, it's open out?
2: Yes.
1: Hey, highball, but turn up 5-7.
2: Highball, copy.
1: Yeah, Jeremy, 116 straight, make your move.

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1: 5-7, GP 9917, J90B.
0: Over. J90B, go ahead, over.
1: Yeah, yeah, just following RVOA out. Heads up, we have 2 hours of work.
0: Do you guys have any, yeah, they're working on 260-25, correct, over?
1: Yeah, we have work at, Davis, yes, sir.
0: Yeah, copy that. How long do you think that work at Davis is going to take you guys, over?
1: Minimum 45 minutes.
0: You guys able to get in the clear out there this one, over?
1: No, over.
0: Over.
1: Where our length is 7863. 84 West, Foreman Park, 2 out there, over.

0: Good morning. We'll be back. You guys are coming in west end of track 201. You got to head and pick up east end of track 203. Over. Correct, over.
1: Okay.
2: Can assist dispatches on the way in, Dover.
1: Center conductor 201 Roseville.
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1: 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Thank you.

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1: Flyer, over.
0: Flyer, go ahead, over.
1: We're ready to depart 120, straight to CNG to clear up, over.
0: TPS, is it 5767, over?
2: 7 by right, stand by. 6-7, correct.
0: Copy that. This ditch movement signal indication. It's a little congested up there, so we'll try to get you moving as quickly as possible. Coming out of 120, correct, over?
1: All correct, over.
0: All right, here we go. Signal indication, over.
1: Here we go. Signal indication. Thank you. Flare up.

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1: Yeah, it's got a 1919 on the shove.
2: With the roofer bank over. Yard lead, switch at riverbank over. Thanks for suck, suck, suck.

0: detector, milepost 69.5, no defect. Total axle 3.2, same speed 5.9, 1.28, temperature 6.2 degrees. Detector out.
1: E3, no defect, over.
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0: Hey, calling to verify Form B's not in effect. We're good for Max, over.
1: That's correct. Form B not in effect. Red board's not up. Max speed, over.
0: All right, Form B's not in effect. We're good for Max. Red board is not displayed, but you got a yellow-red up, correct, over?
1: Yellow-red's not up yet. Wait, please, guys.
0: Okay, copy. No boards are up. Good for Max, over. All right, thank you, sir. We'll talk to you in the evening, 3112 out.
1: Very well. You guys have a great trip and a great day.
0: Thank you, sir. Head end, you copy, over.
2: Copy that. Form B not in effect, no boards displayed at this time, max speed. Thank you.

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1: Virgin clear, 81, 2-1, over.
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They couldn't come out.

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0: both Maytrack 2 eastbound train.
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1: 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No defect. Total axle 7.4.8. Train speed 3.4 mph. Temperature 6.4 degrees. Detector out.

0: Delta Dispatch, 258, over.
1: Tower, work train.
2: Go ahead.
1: Yeah, work train, we got the light at Antelope.
2: Come on in for 310, 310.
1: Copy that, come on in for 310.
3: Answer 262. Dispatcher 262, over.

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1: Yeah, Darrell, what time is outbound on duty?
0: 8 minutes ago. They're going through paperwork now.
1: All right, I'm trying to get a hold of the car department.
2: 27, show 1 center, 7.

0: Okay, good check, you'll leave Hello Class 2, good morning, you're here, over.
1: Okay,
0: 527,
1: help, please.
0: Are you still working on PTC?
1: That's correct, sir.
0: Okay, let me know when you're ready.
2: Armin Chess 304, yeah.

0: right side, front, rear.
1: Just cut in.
0: Yeah, I got it. Paperwork showed it front rears before I fixed it, making sure.

0: 1, dispatcher 262. Yeah, it's 2527, 26 is the leader on my GPS, over. Alright, what would you like it addressed to?
1: Yeah, I'd like to change to the TDCX 2106, over.
0: 2106, okay to make that change.
1: Copy that, okay to change TCS 5960 to TDCX 2106, thanks. Coming up.
2: But the power remains in the rail.
0: Okay, just cut the power away.
1: That is correct.
0: CDB, advanced approach, diversion approach, here we go.

0: Pursuit.
1: Just in the clear on this, on the west end.
2: Yeah, as long as you're clear on the west end, it's fine with me. There's a derail down there, be clear of that as well.
1: Alright.
2: Okay.
1: Pick up 310 West Bend, please.

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1: 392, go ahead.
0: You guys are going to be following Amtrak 527 out when they depart, over.
1: Amtrak after they depart, over.
0: Correct, so I'm guessing you guys agreed to keep on. I'd say talk to Wing Up 62 to see if you guys agree to continue to pull over.
2: 4, same speed, 3, 3, M28, temperature, 6, 4 degrees, detector, out.
1: Have that reach out to 62 and see if we're good to keep.

0: 25, 27 years. Over.
1: Someone calling Amtrak 527 over.
0: Yeah, this is UP7392. What was your departure time over?
1: Yeah, we leave at 6:43 a.m. over.
0: 6:43. Okay, thank you.
1: No problem.

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1: To Foreman Williams, over. First, the east end yard lead switch at Riverbank, over.

0: 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I got 6.20,000.
1: Dialing all nine. 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

0: How do you link up with them? You're supposed to hit it, what, 5 times or something like that?
1: Just dial in all 9 to the end of the...
0: Failure.
2: Sorry, Sean, someone calling?

0: All right, sir, derails are dirty. Let's pull you into 502. Hook them, tie them, leave them running, if you would.
1: The Omaha Dispatcher, 262, over.
2: Yeah, 62, UP7392. We'll start pulling here in a little bit. 27 leaves at 647, correct?
1: 643, yeah, that's correct.
2: 643, okay. I assume you saw how big we were, right? Slow we were.
1: I'm showing you at 11.3. Is that accurate?
2: Right, and almost 19,000 tons. We're not going to break any speed records today.
1: Yeah, I don't see any reason why I'd need to stop you once we start rolling here in a few minutes.
2: Okay, sounds good. Thank you. We'll start pulling in a few minutes.
1: Okay, smash up.

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0: Yeah, that's what I thought you meant. 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
3: 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Total axle 108, stream speed 30, MPH, temperature 64 degrees. Detector out.
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0: Yes, sir, that's correct.
1: A little ways out. Can you check some of the other units, see if there's a good box in there, or is that box even swappable, or what?
2: No, it looks like one of those, everything that's supposed to be in the cabinet looks like they're there. Plugs for the antenna that's missing, you know, the antenna.

0: 20 clear. Over.
1: 9, 7, 0.7. Track 2, no defect. Total axle 3, 7, 4. Frame speed 2, 8. MPH temperature 6, 3 degrees. Detector out.

0: Performing Williams, over.
1: 503 East End, time, shut him.
0: Thank you. Unison Stock, fetch
2: out. Strong Roosevelt Town bus.

0: clear up.
1: Up, over.
2: Yeah, we got lights in the station. That's on out of here.
0: Yeah, there's a lot going on. 130 coming to Hump Road Cross and train ahead.
2: Alright, 130, train ahead.
0: Thank you.
3: Colin Roosevelt, Canada.

0: 792, let's get that release break.
1: So they're scheduled to be there at 7:10. They're on time, so I have 5 or 10 minutes. You can lay back.
2: All right, 7:10. I'll make sure I'm in the clear before that.
1: I appreciate that. Thank you. Over.
3: Zero down, I train, dozen your way.

Coming over. Pick up 502 outside of 1, please.

go ahead, over. 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Engine that you set out, over. Okay, so I have the 6861, the 740, and the 5511 also, over. All right, they have been removed from your train sheet there, over. Manifest, that's fantastic.

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1: 3. 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
2: UP detector, milepost 112.3, track 2, no defects, total axle 2.4, temperature 2.4 degrees, detector out.

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0: 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I'd like you to get in and out first if you're able. 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
1: 520, working with train 11, and let's
0: get in and out first. That's correct. They just cleared Webster. Over.
1: Okay, so I'm good. Thank you. Garza, good morning, Amtrak 520, CDTX 8302 East.
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0: 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We cast record 74.5 without stopping 52. Let's back up for a speed almost a little.
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1: I understand, following Amtrak 529, signal indication, please miss, thank you, over.
0: No problem at all, here we go, dispatch out. Is the outbound crew on this I train, over?
1: No, it's still your inbound.
0: I'm going to tell them to head out to Antelope to come assist you guys with untying it. They are were on duty at 855, over.
1: All right, sounds good. On duty, 655 our time, and you're going to send them out. Thank you, man. I appreciate it.
0: No problem. I'll dispatch out.
2: Hello.

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1: Able to help that train stop and get an emergency? 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
0: ARV hump.
2: Oakland, line yourself into 207. 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
0: Alright, line up for 207 seconds.
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1: Zero diversion approach, yeah.
0: No, it looks like about eight more.
1: Eight more.

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0: 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Authorize the ACX 3110 West, may pass red flag Mapo 63.70 without stopping. Good to proceed to those limits, such as max speed, sound bells, whistles, when approaching passing and equipment. Better in the clear, over.
1: ACX 3110, that's good on reback, over.
0: Good on reback, thank you, sir. Have a good one. ACX 3110 West out.

Yes, that's Dr. Satchel Plummer Williams. Over. That's Dr. Satchel Plummer Williams. Over. Okay, for me to reverse the east side and switch at Riverbank. Over. Right, thank you. Go ahead, UP Oakdale.

0: That looks good. 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
1: Got a train coming, Mark. Y'all clear?
0: In like 5-10 minutes, I can get you out then, but are they going to be ready for you once I get you out? Over. Okay, yeah, that depends on. It all depends on when you guys can actually get out. Okay. All right. CNSS, back, check.

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Total axle 2, 4, same speed 7, 7, MP8, temperature 6, 2 degrees. Detector out.

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0: Relink it.
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192 West, understand Foreman Garza gang number RP30, form B number 75380, today's date 8/24/2026, line 1, all tracks, Martinez sub, UP7392 West, that's Christian Interlimits between milepost 75.25 and milepost 74.50, passing Red Board posted at milepost 75.25 at max authorized speed, sound the bells and whistles, and pass the men and equipment on main number 1, over.

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0: 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Yeah,
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0: 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CDCX 6916 South. Lane 5 red flag. 52.87 without competition. Left flag, left flag, please. Donald Whistler, 14,000 men equipment. Over.

0: Cessna, read back 6962 South. You have a good day. We'll see you in a bit. Kona Rua.
1: All correct. Read me the MS. Thank you.
2: 304. You'll be sitting out just so clear this trip lead over. That's on the repeat over.
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0: passengers that will need to be cross hauled out. 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

0: 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Signal indication for you there, UP Main, eastbound at Port Chicago. 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
3: Depart.
4: Well, now that we're verifiably using that one as a leader, I have to set up the rest of the ones. So, and then log into PTC. Quickest 10 minutes, longest 20.
3: Good, copy that, thank you.
4: Yeah, we've got a leak to 1.5 at 0733.
1: Mark, we got a train. You clear?

0: Train, air is coming from the rear. That's correct. I'll let Brandon know you're in the red zone.
1: I'm ready to check. 30 line, clear, over.

0: Dispatch, Riverbank Radio, over. Looks good to get you out. Are they ready for you? On the other side, it's the UP track. Over. We do have a train there. Over. Well, let me ask if he's going to be ready for you there. Over. Copy that. This is not the sound. One track, I will send your time back. Thank you. You're welcome. Ciao, ciao.
1: Your scuba's on the back deck.
2: Did you get to the west end of 130 or the east end?

0: What's your DTV number, over?
1: Yeah, 130 no zone, stop at the bridge. You just shoved it, I just gotta get the power out of the way and a lineup for you.
2: Let's make it official. We're clear of your power. North flat.
0: West lane of the Y. Switch mile post 1096.255. You have authority to enter main track and proceed west, over.
2: Thank you. Thank you for appreciating 10 miles.
0: That's correct.
2: Down bus.

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1: 857, RV 17.
0: Go ahead, over.
1: Hey, we're on UP 6447. Like to go switch 5 to Antelope.
0: Yeah, you gotta wait for 2 to get in and then we'll get you guys out, over.
1: Alright, 2 to get in, thanks.
0: Dispatch out. Dispatch 57 to the J90B. Are you guys over there by the garbage cross garbage lead, over?
1: That's check, over.
0: Your crew, outbound crew is on duty. Just trying to make sure I give them a ride to the right place. And you guys go back to, where you guys go back for your ride, over. Go back to Sassoon. Correct, over. Nisha, copy that, over.
1: Flyer call.
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1: Thank you.

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0: contact joint time, 1-3-1-6-8. I'm at 153.8. The high rail, the faster crossing, probably set off worse there at 157.6.
1: Okay, you got permission to enter. I am currently on main track 1, heading to Midas 161.45. Doing some testing there, and then I'll be heading east to set off at Blue Canyon. Over.
0: All right, number 2 track, I have your permission to enter joint time. You are heading to
1: Blue. All correct, Rick.
0: All right, have a safe day. Big problem now.
2: Go ahead, 7129, over. Alright, if you press that button, it should tell you what's stopping it. Can you tell me what that is, over?
3: Okay, I got two faults. I got one is a top fault, which is
4: track 11, protected. Track 1 of Martinez, thank you, 6-2.

0: dispatch, 5-7, over.
1: 5-7, this is UP-7466, over.
0: 466, ready to blast off, over.
1: This correct, new crew is on board, we're ready to head out when you're ready to take us, over.
0: Okay, let me talk to 262 and see if we got a good route for you guys, over.
2: For 3 minutes, you don't have one that has a shield on it, right above it, over.
3: I'll drop
2: the 3 minutes with, all right, keep those out.

0: looks like I can get you outside of four better than one.
1: Yeah, that's what I was thinking too.
0: Alright, I'll be on the east side of the PT tower.
1: One.
2: Alright, you want to talk to me?
3: Boy, RV here, switch 5, got 3 for you.
2: Which, what was your symbol?
3: MOARV is open.
2: Cool beans. Let's bring you into 501 East End. Tie him, shut him, please.
3: 501 East End, tie him, shut him. Quick pack shed if you want to head in.
2: You call him George. I was just going to say the same thing, but this time, Todd, we'll leave him down and let you out.
3: Thanks, George. Moving on the lights, huh?
0: Paul forgives you, Richie. I mean, Todd.

0: 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We got lights on.
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0: Alright, 130 is straight, we're out of the way. Come on down, grab your cars.
1: Alright, here we go.
0: U-Man's been tied up. I'll have to get with that trim job to see if the midnight guy laced it, but most likely it's not together. I got confirmation. It is laced, guys. Sorry.
1: Find out that switcher was supposed to be running around back in 85. Let me see what's going on with them. Over. Yeah, they were supposed to be doing a run around. Let me talk to them.

Malibu. 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They had, I guess, stop and grab some cars, but they're coming. They'll go back in 85, and then I can get you that, over. Yep.

2, detector, milepost 9, 7, point 7, track 2.

detector, milepost 97.7, track 2, no defect, total axle 204, frame speed 57, MPH, temperature 63 degrees, detector out.

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1: COC in the clear, was that?

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0: Venus of Cygnus Badger, it's Mariposa Radio, over. QSM 7129, over. You set up 200 tracks, over. Same one occasion for you there. Stopping there, short of RB 111. Am I good to take the light back there then, over? Okay. You guys let me know when you're ready to go, okay?
1: Yep, we'll do.
0: Thank you.

0: 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What was that? Southbound's on duty. I'm getting a briefed out, and I'll have them meet you guys out there.
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1: 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Line number 1 between milepost 63.70, milepost 59.0. On all tracks, Oakland subdivision. From the hours 0700, 1700 hours, the ACEX3105 West may proceed past the breadboard located at milepost 63.70 without stopping. 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

0: 1-0-5, that's a good on reback, over.
1: Go ahead, over.
2: I just want to let you know, before departure, we were having issues with our EOT and communication here on the head in, and we got it resolved and then departed, and the issue arose again, and we'll be stopping here up at the Tate Farm. I just want to let you know that we're doing that, over.
1: Copy that. Stopping at the Tate Farm to fix the EOT. Do we need to have someone come out there to assist you, over?
2: That is correct.
3: Hello, for stopping the Venus of 6602 of West Mariposa. You have authority to pass single plane stop indication. Proceeding main 2 to main 2. Over.
4: Establish a repeater on your mid-dupes.
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4: You know about where they're at? Are they out by Tiger Tail Way, or are they kind of stuck down in the hole? Alright, that's all I can hook it back in there. 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
5: Now we're rocket.
2: Yeah, we're done. 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
5: Alright, guys, highball. 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

downtown bus. I need a lower coupe ride to my truck. It's too far for me to walk. I'm an engineer. Lower coupe to truck.

correct. Are you heading southbound or north? Contact, you beat off south for Foreman Coronado, game RC-06. Using 1 Foreman track bulletin on today's gate. Foreman number is 752-91, all track present sub. You see a mile post 5T.8753.17 from Justin County 1600. You beat off south, may pass the red flag. 5T.87 without stopping speed, and there's max up for speed, max high road speed, and all high road rules apply. And, time to whistle bell, hit the gun, the person back in the system. Yeah, good day, Coronado.

0: knock it over.
1: Knock it, go ahead, over.
0: Yeah, we're departing 119 and we're going to head straight to Oroville and run around at 205.
1: Oroville running around at 205 today. Okay, copy that, copy that. Here we go, over.

dispatch 578 Alcorn and Riggs. Just give you a heads up. Rocket is heading our way today. Leaving now. Over.

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0: Sounds good, I'll be there shortly.

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that's correct, over. Then it's a suspect.

Welcome, this is Fast Jet.

Yeah, 7-Eleven's just not going through Madera. They had passenger they needed to get off at Fresno, and then ran into some mechanical issues. But they're back on the move now. Over.

0: Yeah, we're on board back here. Give me a couple seconds to get this thing hooked up, and then we'll get you linked up.
1: Yes, the Fox 5 has Mormon radio. Over. Go ahead, over.

0: sir, is that at that time? Over.
1: All right.
0: Welcome. This is Foxhatcher.

0: 4820.
1: Correct.
0: Okay, copy that. Let's go ahead and give it a try and see if we can link back up.
2: Star Partner GT.

Dispatch 2, 57 to the J90, new crew on board yet, over.

0: Repeat that.
1: Nothing.
0: Okay, copy that. I think we might have to have somebody back there to push that button again.
2: Car department, copy 7150. We need to go to the rear end and give you a button.
1: Alright,
2: we're headed that way now. We were going to see if you could pull up, and we were just going to push the button, but we'll head to the rear.
1: Yeah, I don't have enough signal to pull up.
2: Alright.
0: Hey, North Pilot, let's try that one more time. My EM just came up on this unit.

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0: Go ahead, guys. Hang on a second here. BNSS detector, milepost 1130.9, no defect. Repeat, no defect. Detector out. Yeah, 7129, yeah, I picked it up. Now your compressor stopped running on it. You guys moving?
1: No, we're stopped. We are in a yard here, docking here, finishing with a pickup.
0: So if now you guys are done for the day, or what, I just need to put a defect on here?
1: Yeah, I guess we're going to continue this. I guess it goes all the way to L.A., but yeah, we do have three other locomotives responsible, but we're going to be continuing this.
0: Okay. All right, guys, no problem. I'll get a defect assigned to it.
1: Okay, thank you. I'll call you back in a few minutes. I got an issue with one of my southern locomotives. I got to go back to.
0: Okay, no problem.

0: Bravo 4362, over. All done with that 656 main tube, can get against your hands, so I got it. Thank you. Welcome, you do the same. In 656 Echo.
1: Getting a link?
2: Still link, we're still armed, but there's no contest. Our comm, it won't pass. On the rear.
1: So you're linked. And are you just not getting a comm test?
2: I have no comm with the rear. FR no comm.
1: FR no comm.
3: That's 57 over.
4: 90B, go ahead, over.
1: Car department and mechanical. Go ahead. Hey, we have an older style telly with the bigger antenna. You want us to try to change it out? Yeah, let's definitely do that. I think that this thing is so darn long and ungainly that we need all the help we can get. Copy. I'm gonna give you a number to relay to them. It's a 65034. 65034. 65034, copy. Mechanical North Platte?
2: Yeah, go ahead.
1: Hey, we're going to be changing out tellies. I've got a new telly number for you.
2: Alright.
1: New telly number is 65034. I'm going to program it in the repeater back here.

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Flat. 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You guys, your equipment is fine. Copy that. Thank you.

0: 7 to J90. Tell that PTI he needs to go grab that crew from Roseville first. Over.
1: All right, copy that.
0: Appreciate it. Dispatch out.

Victor. Milepost 1139.4. No defect. 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Total axle 150. Out.

0: Badger 258 on. Northern southbound. 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
1: Let me stop them and I'll be right back with you.

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Now I'm coming off of it, pulling this other side up now. It seemed fine. I didn't notice anything crazy going on. 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

0: 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West end of the rail or the path, or excuse me, or the crossing, as far as you can make it, it's fine.
1: Copy that.

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1: So Matt, let me step up a car one, and then I'll cut you back. Stand by.
0: Copy that, standing.

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1: Here we go. 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
0: 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Mechanical, step back in. 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
1: Copy that.
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0: Station. We're between 90 and 990 with two folks and go to West Yard, over. Go over.
1: Mechanical, rear car is cut in, recovering. Car department in the clear, over.
2: Copy that, understood. Car department in the clear, you're recovering. I think the crew is pretty well ready to rock and roll here. I gotta do some more of their distributed power stuff and we'll get it back on the way, but thank you.
1: You're welcome. We're going.

0: Yeah, go ahead, over.
1: P-7150 East, over.
0: Well, hang on, let me see if I can have anything on here first.

0: 4457. Yeah, I have nothing on it, and I can't see anything on that unit either. So you're saying dead batteries and everything on it? Yeah, that's not good then. You can pull an ice switch, let it sit for a few minutes, and cycle back on and see by some chance it might trigger something. That'd be your only hope, or... Shut all the breakers and pull the night switch and let it sit there for about 5 minutes and cycle all the breakers and night switch back on and see by some chance it might give it some life.
1: This is Dr. Patrick, Mormon Radio.
0: Sounds like it's a done deal then.
1: Alright, let me offer you up. You guys watch the signals, over.

0: Mechanical. Correct, over.
1: I'm trying to get it without 60 cars.
2: Famous Osaka Thatcher to

0: over and go back there and look at that telly, because we are linked up. I'm armed to that EOT, but I'm not seeing any pressure back there.
1: All right, you think the AMCOC may be close?
0: I'm not sure. I doubt it, because we just did the test, but and it seemed to be working at the time, but now I've lost rear pressure. Again, I'm armed. I'm just not getting any air pressure back there. And I've got a good established repeater in the middle of this thing.
1: All right, Keenan, do you want to come down so I can run you back there? And if we need to swap, we can, or if we... I'm not supposed to touch that stuff.
2: Yeah, here we go.
3: Can I buy that derail? You guys ready to go?
2: Yeah, I guess so.
3: Good news. I guess I'll get triple.
1: Let's get you moving on signal indication, over.
2: Thank you.
4: Be busy with Luby, Venus of 6602, over.
5: One, 2.0, track 1.
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6: He's leaving Roseville now, over.
7: Yeah, we're running through the clear right now. I'll have the
6: okay, sounds good. Thanks, over.

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Total axle 3.34, temperature 8.0 degrees, detector out.

0: Tower 2 PET. PT, can be great.
1: Go ahead.
0: How you guys doing out there?
1: We're moving forward.
0: That's a good direction. High ball. Have a good trip.
1: Thank you.

0: conductor today?
1: No. No, I'm just sitting over there because that's the only place to sit right now.
0: Thanks, huh?

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0: getting on 2A?
1: Yeah, we're armed. I just have no rear pressure.
0: Okay, well, it's moving in here. I'm showing 9-1.
1: Okay, copy that. Let's pop and see if we can get this thing to go. Let's close it. Close an angle cock. Try another pop and see if we can get this thing to come back up. Let's close an angle cock back there, a car up, and let's try it. Do another test.
0: I copy, standby.
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0: to approach stricken 106, main track 1-0.
1: So nothing's popped.
0: Nothing's popped, okay. Well, shucks.
2: Five seven to the BNSF, 4252, over.
0: 4252, over. Crew is on duty.
2: Yeah, 8 o'clock, I believe, out of Stockton. So it's about an hour, 40-minute drive. They should be there in the next, I'll say 20 minutes. Over.
0: Copy that. They'll be there in 20 minutes. We're just pulling down, stopping right at Acton Center.
2: Sir. Pull down, stop where you need a crew change, and then we'll be on standby. Over.
0: Copy that.
2: Here we go. Dispatch over.
1: Joe Nagy, come in, head in, 7150, over. Hello, Randy, over.
3: Yeah, go ahead.
1: Hey, it seems like it's either you're able to link to the EOT correctly or the dupes, but not both simultaneously.
3: No, we can, I mean, yes, that is exactly what's going on. We can establish a link to the tele and the dupes, but we can't. Communication to the telly.
1: Okay, how about we find a good leader there on the head end, one of those 7 units you got, and then while I got the guys on the rear here, we arm and test the telly there, so I can bring them back to the head end and secure the train and then swap the power around.
3: Copy that, I think that's our best bet. Christy's got a pretty good idea of what we can use for our leaders. We'll go try that.
1: Okay, and then we'll get that EOT tested with those.
3: Copy that. I'm going to drop the EOT up here. Stand by. Yeah, let's just go ahead and get the air going back there. That way we're secured. And, we'll just drop the link here, or drop the EOT here, and then we'll go back to that back unit. We'll get it linked back up again.
1: All right, copy that. Here we go.

this at 250, sorry, this at 572 UP 9922 Rocket. Signals may drop on approach to control point S202, over. Maintenance way out there still, they should be in the clear in the next 10 minutes, I believe, and then we'll go from there, over. Dispatch out.

Juliet does talk with Thatcher, former Williams, over. Normal east-sounding switch road bank, over. Thank you. Minutes of suspect.

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that's your notification. And then let me know when you guys get stopped up there on main one, because I will have the 65 eventually coming to clear up West Yard on the other side of us.

still wants Patrick 258 over. This is the light for you.

0: my comm test. 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North Platte.
1: Hey, you want to get this?

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1: Confirmed, I've got 90. Let me know when you're ready for a test.
0: Alright, stand by.

0: Go ahead and test it.
1: Here we go.
0: Okay, good test.
1: Outstanding, good test. Okay, we're going to get your unit restarted here. We're going to be trying to get you onto the 6553. Back there for just a couple more minutes until we can make sure.
0: Okay, copy that.
2: I was on the phone. Is that the second unit that you just tested?
1: Yeah, this is the 6553. This is the sixth unit back.
2: I was just on the phone with Mr. Eastwood there in the yard. We were thinking if we use that second unit out that's facing backwards and is cut off, the crew can run around the Y and just come right back. That might be the easiest.
1: Okay, copy that. Then in that case, let me get shut down here. I'll unarm. I'll go up there to that second unit back and we'll try this one more time.
2: Yep.
1: All right, here we go.
3: Well, don't you? I mean, that 6553 is the one we're supposed to be using, isn't it?
4: That's 5-7 to Rocket. Rocket, you guys are going all the way to 205 to do that switch move, correct? Over. You run around, over. Alright, signal. Once they clear, signal indication. Rick, how soon until you're in the clear? Over.
5: 7860, use a 14B type bulletin on today's date. Number 75732, line 1, main track backs up. Mile port 140.0, mile port 141.0. 6-4, 4-7, 10-6, main pass red, port mile port 140.0, without stopping. And you may proceed to the limits at your max authorized. 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

0: 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And then just let me know when you're ready to flag back south. We'll have to go against that 51 there. They're going to let me know when they get stopped over.
1: Back.

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1: Clear the C-068, okay, the line reverse over.
0: Alright, let me talk to 262 to see if they're ready for you and we'll get you going over.
2: UP 7466. Is there a good spot you can find between Marsh and Cordelia, showing you at about 4,500 feet? Is that correct? Okay. I don't really have anywhere for you to go, but let's come up to milepost 40 and I'll try to figure something out.

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1: All done, shoving, and I understand you're stopped. Okay, to bring the YST-65 for West Yard, and you guys are going to be a southbound train for the rest of your moves. Over. Thank you.
2: Copy.
1: 483, over. Signal USB 088, over.
3: 6,
1: Advanced Approach, over. Conflicting moves with the LRS-51 there, over.
3: Yes.
2: Okay, good test, copy that. Start to swap around with some distributed power stuff. We've got this ready to go. Let's all meet back up here and see what we're gonna do for a game plan.
3: Copy that. Yes, we got this power. Do you want us to park up at the mid for the link or go back to the head?
2: Come on back up to the head end. I'm gonna take care of the mid dupes myself, and we'll get you guys going.
3: Okay, copy that. Back to the head end.
2: Here we go.

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So one single car, you'll have to tie onto it and shove it back.

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0: You're going to need to wait a little bit. 535 is going through there now. If you talk to them, you're protected behind 535, but they're pulling up on it now.
1: Okay, got me. 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

0: 27. Just finished up on 302 or on 115, so if you want to dupe it from this end, you can.
1: All right, I'll chat with Pat about it.

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0: Making sure there's a crew on board, thank you.
1: Yep, this is inbound, waiting on outbound.
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0: 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Code 5084.
1: Rocky, you guys have a speed restriction there, over. You haven't acknowledged showing PTC, that's why that signal's not coming in for you yet, over.
2: Getting pretty close there.
0: B7-34187. Over. Perfect. Finish up, Fox Patrick.
3: We established down to the 7706. You're pinging. As soon as you come back up, you can get right back to the link.
4: Alright. Yeah, I'm on that north. On it now. What do you need?
3: No, I'm just letting you know this is pinging to your new leader. So when you guys come back, you can just go right straight to distributed power and tie right in.
4: All right. Do we want to start the link now or just wait?
3: I would wait.
4: Okay.
5: Christy, I put the plan out there that you guys want are going to need to go around the Y, so whenever you're ready.
4: Yeah, I got to change warrants.
3: I'm going to peel off here, but we're going to head back up to the head end, and we're just going to stand by there.

0: Keenan, where you at?
1: I'm on our hold head in. What do you want me to do?
2: Probably need to get cut off here.
1: I copy that. Walking to cut.

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1: 5-7, this is the YRB-27 aboard the UP-8469. We're almost all the way up here to 545. When you can take us, we need to go 545, Cantaloupe, over.

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3: Same crew, outbound, or inbound crew, same crew.
4: Alright, do me a favor, turn up that dispatcher you have main, the main fuel crossing block there. We need to get this thing moved down.
3: Copy that, we got lights to antelope if you want us to go that far.
4: Yeah, let's do it. Thank you.
3: All right, here we go.

0: 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Waiting for the crossing to activate.
1: So we got it clear, right?
0: That is correct, clear signal here. Down in clear signal 30.

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1: I just give you a heads up, manager instructed us to pull this down to Antelope. We're blocking some crossings. There's an outbound crew still not here yet. Recovery. 425 to west approach. East Ackerman, main track, 2 out.
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2: I'm gonna roll by the end, have a good trip.
1: Roger, how about next, you have a good trip.

The Omaha dispatcher 262. 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
1: Whatever's easiest for you there, Ray.
0: I just want to make sure we don't have a remote job shoving any of this so I don't screw them up.
1: Use the lead then.
0: Over.
1: The 302, come out and take a look at it.
0: Okay.
1: 7RH1, commit ball.
2: Yes.
1: Yeah, I'm getting a fault on the CP8469.
2: What fault?
1: DCC computers have active faults.

0: this is the only one that gets here. Is the Virgin approaching? We hit the lake.
1: Take it. Back how many? Four cars.
0: I got that MP. Conduct on point. Virgin approach. Back them up. Let's back them up three so I can get a better look on that other one.

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0: Rogers, that's 5-7, over.
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0: 10877 at LV has authority to enter the siding and proceed to east over.
1: That's 219, signaling a big for you there, over.

Yeah, the sequence, I'm going to go set that second one back.

0: That's Venus F 4252, over.
1: 252, go ahead, over.
0: Yeah, just seeing if you heard anything.
1: I'm not, over.
0: Alright, I just wanted to give you a heads up. We're down to 40 minutes, so if we needed to tie it down or not, we had time for that if you wanted us to. If not, we'll just sit and wait.
1: Okay, copy that. I'm trying to see where they're at still, but yeah, stand by, over.
0: Copy that, thank you.

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1: What's your train length and are you a key train over?
0: Today we are not a key train. There's no work in route 4677.
1: Not a key train. Got it. Thank you.

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That's it, 6370 on the west end, all yours.

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1: Yeah.
0: Copy.

0: not like it. Which is a signal up here, something.
1: Step down, see if that'll work.
0: Completely stopped loading, so I'm going to try something here. 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
1: Lined up, back on my 30.
2: Popped up the wristband, says 988. We've had it approached the whole time. It just popped up. And right when it popped up, it took me in assembly.

0: 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Train speed 8.1. MPH. Temperature 7.5 degrees. Detector out.
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0: 37, I'm cut out, over.
1: H1, go.
2: Hey, this 6370, the last time the cards were signed were the 19th.
1: I'll get him out there.
0: The push button and lift it up. It's not connected to anything.
3: Oh yeah, I see. Alright,
0: copy that. No problem. Have a good trip.
3: Alright, you too, bud. Nice travel.
0: Oh yeah, I'm making the hoses right. I'll stop. So I'm like, I don't know.

0: Okay. Come on down.
1: PNG main track proceeding northbound, over. All correct, if it looks good, let's go. Dispatch out.
0: Martinez for 7-11, they're running very late on the BN coming through, Sando on the BN, over. Is it Sando on the BN side, over?
2: To understand, tying it down, and we are key train, so we'll be talking to you in a little bit. Over.
1: Copy that. Over.
2: All right, thank you. Over.
3: Amtrak 6, approach divergent. Over.

0: Answer 26.
1: Yeah, fingers crossed, that's the plan.
0: That was a little faster than I anticipated. We'll get you going.
1: Alright, appreciate that.

0: Which one?
1: Yeah, I don't know what I'm doing wrong, but I can't even get it to turn over. It starts priming, but I can't get it to turn over.
0: Boy, all right, let me round somebody up.
2: I thought you could recover.

0: track 6, we've got a diverging clear, and you have a scooter down here that's going to need to get on.
1: Peter Summer.
0: Mobility scooter out there, but I don't know, they might be taking off, but anyway, what

0: Tower.
1: Go ahead.
0: Hey, Daryl, can we use 301 as our running room?
1: Yeah, what do you need a runner for? Are you going to come with the Dupont?
0: Yeah, that's the plan, and then we'll take this bad unit to the house.
1: Do you already have that bad unit? Because I was talking to Paul, he said send it through.
0: Yeah, we already got it cut away and everything.
1: It's what it is. Yeah, 301, come on.
0: Thank you, sir.
2: Worst case scenario, Daryl, the 5790 is the second unit facing correct direction there, and it looks like it's in pretty good shape. I don't know if you want to check with Paul on his status.
1: No, we got that. We have a new leader coming out of the house.
2: Yeah, if you're keeping up on current events, it doesn't sound like it's doing too well either.
1: I must have missed all that. Shit, okay.

0: H1 6370 again, over.
1: Yes, sir.
0: Need to keep adding things, but since system not activated, the LIG is not communicating with TMC on the PTC here, over.
1: I'm still searching for someone. Today was a special safety day, and I got to round somebody up, so bear with me.
0: Okay.
1: I just came out of repairs, so I'm sure everything needed to be booted up.

0: that be in? Conductors clear the red zone, main track 2, Roseville, release for Kermit.
1: Release for Kermit.
0: I couldn't get a hold of town bus, no response.
1: Okay.
2: Main track 6, advance approach, over.
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2: All right, heading out of the seat to tie it down if you want to try the bus.

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0: 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Going in at Citrus, signal indication, over.
1: Oh, I forgot the number too.

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2: Mechanical Christy, your dupe is 5459. You're welcome. We're just going to hang out back here. I feel like we're so close to success.
3: Thank you.

0: 527, over.
1: Yes, this is Venus F 4252, over.
0: Go ahead, over.
1: Yeah, train's tied down. Let's read this back to you. Train Venus F 4252. Five handbrakes applied on the head end. The weight is, the train is 5698 tons and is.
0: Is secure using primary securement procedure at Antelope on the Martinez subdivision. Martinez subdivision with five handbrakes applied to the head end. The weight of the train is 5698 tons. And the footage is 5783 for the footage. The train is on a sitting grade, about 5% and is in one piece on straight track with zero highway crossings. Manifest train, clear weather, correct? Over.
1: That is correct.
0: All right, the engineer and conductor agree the security requirements have been met and this is on main track, over.
1: Engineer and conductor agree that security is met, over.
2: Milepost 112.3, track 2.
0: I guess they're having issues with a ride, over.
1: Get in position there, Ray. Right. Tied down, so when they get here, we left instructions for them.
0: Yeah, have a ride, and get up out of here. Here we go, dispatch out.
1: Here we go, thank you.
2: 4-4, temperature,

0: 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Detector out.
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Looks like it's starting up, but PTC still failed. I don't know what to do about that.

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1: Well, I think it might have woke up in the alright.
0: I'll keep my fingers crossed.
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0: the Omaha dispatcher, 262. 711, talk to 712 at Martinez. Correct him.
1: Hey, Kevin, I'm going to release now. Can you get the parking brake so we don't roll over?
2: Antelope, copy that, signal indication, over.

Tracy Local, go ahead, Eddie. Mr. Olmos is out ahead of you. He's due off at 11:30. Should get you light here shortly. Mr. Olmos, thank you. That's your out.

0: starting the fuel now for you guys.
1: Okay, copy that. We'll move over.
2: Probably going to lose you here. Go to car counts there if you can.

0: 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Looking for flagging instructions there for a questionable signal. Over. All right, signal aspect and view, CPRV 077, authority of path coming to you. Can you, I requested you should have got a restricting there. You're not seeing that in the field.
1: Yeah, 1 for 2, you can make that move.
0: Make that out, try that again.
2: On the east end of this stuff, so we can chop it, but I'm not sure it'll make it back to the house under its own power. It stops loading after a while.

0: an alarm bell all the way to wherever it's going.
1: If you're working tomorrow, you'll probably be dealing with that unit again.
0: I mean, I can try and get it over there. I had to shut the computer down, do a hard shutdown and restart, but, you know, it might make it.
1: Our options are you can go to 115, get a ride to the subway, get on a trim set, horse it to the house, bring the trim set back, or we can just take it out on the main and cross our fingers. I'm good either way.
0: Okay. We'll decide when I get this on and we'll figure it out.
1: Okay.
0: Hey, if Todd comes out with that other unit, the air slip's on the 5970 there, on the main unit we left behind. Cut in.
1: Okay, copy, thank you.
2: I'm ready, you're ready.
3: Those are dirty. At your convenience, eyeball.
0: Gonna have to do better tomorrow, Paul.

0: 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And fueling, can you make note of how much fuel, and I need to see you up here, I got a question for you, over.
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M2H. Temperature 7.7 degrees. Detector out.

0: Oh, go ahead.
1: Flyer license, there's 20 cars, 2-0.
0: 20? It says 16 here.
1: Yep, 20, that is correct, over.
0: Alright, line yourself, pull back 2, come pull back 2, pull 201, talk to the herder at the crossovers.
2: Again for you guys, over. UP 7877, do we need to do it verbally, or can I send it to the PTC, over? After stopping UP 7877, that control point S219 has authority to pass single signal displaying stop indication from main track to siding and proceed east, over.

0: 307 CDTX, over.
1: Copy that. Okay, we do have one that's going through Poga now, so we may get them by and then have you guys follow over. That is correct, over.

0: Desk, over.
1: Well, good afternoon, TTC, it's a UP 7706, over.
0: And what's your TTS number, over?
1: 6130, over.
0: All right, stand by.
2: Cars, so hopefully, if you can, drop it in there when you get in the rail.
1: Oh, yeah, I'll get them dropped in the school on the way to nowhere.
2: Cool. Thank you.
1: Yes, sir.
3: Dutch 57 to RV 17, are we on the move? Over.

0: 7706. I have an issue with PTC or EMS. Over.
1: EMS. It's we've had problems with the whole trains. We had to switch the whole power situation out. And now I can't get EMS to initialize.
0: Okay, can you go ahead and hit menu one?
2: Got a question on my MAP 100, over.
0: And energy management status? Oh, sorry, go back one screen, over. Okay, your DP positions are incorrect, standby.
1: No.
0: Is that showing the correct positions there?
1: They're at.
0: I'm sorry, what?
1: That is where my DPs are.
0: All right, stand by.
3: Coming to the 17, Todd or Danny there, over.
4: Hey, go ahead.
3: Okay, I got you linked up. I'm on the UP9643. I linked you to the 6370, opposite direction.
4: Copy, 6370, opposite direction.
3: And like I said, this is the UP9643 you'll be linking to.
4: 9643.
3: Yes, sir.
5: Yeah, but they're going to move on to notification. And you need it at LC right now. They're heavy rain and part of.
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7: 62 to Samtrak 539, over.
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7: I need to change my leader on TCS 6897, over.
6: Okay, I just spoke with somebody to change it to the CDTX 8307. Are we changing it again, over?
7: No, negative. Okay, then I'm all covered. Thank you, over.
6: Alright, dispatcher. Seven 14 of them.

0: 6, over.
1: And turn over.
0: Alright, has the linking process been completed before attempting trip initialization, over?
1: Which linking process?
0: Over to confirm with the crew if DP consist linking process has been complete before attempting trip initialization, over.
1: Oh yeah, we're all linked up, ready to go. We're just waiting on EMS.
0: All right, now we're going to instruct you to review and correct the locomotive positions via PTC consist edit function, over.
1: All right, which one's out of place, over.
0: I can't tell you that, over.
1: How am I supposed to know if what one's out of place for the computer? Because my paperwork shows everything where it's supposed to be, over.
0: This message is being displayed because either the locomotives are missing from the PTC consist or the position of the DPs are greater than the sum of the loads and empties on your consist, over.

0: I don't have access to that. Maybe OPCC can help you figure that out, over.
1: All right. Thanks for your help.

0: tie this down, go home.
1: Dispatcher 2621. Mulford,

0: the PTC functioning fine, right?
1: Yeah, PTC was fine, but EMS doesn't work.
0: How big of a deal is it to just tell you to go without the EMS and run manually?
1: That's a huge deal. They don't want me to run anything.
0: So with an MRO blessing, can I get that to you?
1: No. They wouldn't even do it for a senior MRO. It's no service. They had to go all the way to Omaha to get somebody in Omaha to tell these people to let me go.
0: I call the quarter right now and tell them that we're having issues with EMS. What am I to say, that we need permission to cut it out?
1: Correct.
2: There, we're shoving 305.
3: Okay, it's unit's loading again, so I'm gonna take a chance, try and run it to the house when we can.
4: Yeah, I think that switch is set for local because I don't have a door light on this end, over.
2: After Chris shoves and gets back to the bowl, then that way we've got a good lineup for you.

0: noon, over. Copy that, copy that. Thank you. One slow. Dispatch out.
1: So, Carl, it says the DP positions are incorrect. They're correct on the paperwork. They passed all the computers on the paperwork, but they can't pass the EMS for whatever reason.
2: Lights in 302, link into 9643.
1: Work says 56 and 57. That's what I have in PTZ. And EMS says they're wrong.

0: beleaguered 7706 of the Union Pacific, over.
1: Could you be 7706, over?
0: I have everything in the computer, in PTC, as my paperwork shows, and EMS says it's all wrong, over.

0: 6 over.
1: Units turn over.
0: Guess we won't be running EMS today, over.
1: No EMS? Oh, that's fantastic. We're 6 hours late.
0: I can get you one. What's your employee ID, over?
1: 040-7739, over.
0: Give me 1 minute, I'll get right back to you, over.
1: Thank you.
2: Tower, North Flat, Christie.
1: Tower, go ahead.
2: I'm talking to the car apartment, they never got leakage. Do you have that?
1: Yeah, it's at 1.5 at like, I don't know, what, 7 something, 7:30, 7:33, something like that.
2: For me. Thank you.
1: Yep.
3: Papa says July 7th, 605.

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1: Answering, over.
0: I got the control number to run manual 144-79-377, over.
1: I copied 144-79-377, over.
0: All correct, have a good trip. Ops Command Center out.
1: Thank you, Al.
2: Master 262, train 539, over.

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1: Copy, I'll get you lights here.
0: Thank you, have a good day.
1: You too, better day.
2: We're still listening and standing by. We're going to go up to the depot right now and wait for you up there, and then we'll ghost you up to Colfax, Newcastle.
0: Oh, Colfax works because, you know, I got that bakery up there.
2: We have to Colfax today. Stop it.
0: Because I know you want to go.
3: Yeah, 3 and 7, 14 down to somebody on track at least.
2: Fingers crossed.
4: Does it slower than track speed?
0: Yeah, it's like 500.

0: check in coming down from a lift.
1: Rocket, over.

0: 6, we are waiting for you at the Rockland Depot.
1: All right. We'll go to 14 after you roll us by.
0: Yeah, copy that. I was going to say, let's hold off on the switch up until I give you roll by the hair, and then we'll switch up to 14.

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0: Understand all main track switches operated, have been restored to the normal position and locked. Conductor and engineer have initialed the conductor report form. 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

engineer conductor agree. Clear limits track 4 number 53-95, dress UP1001. Limits reported clear at 1201, dispatcher AAN.

0: train. 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
1: I gotta get Chris out your way here, so he's trying to line himself across now.
0: All right, standing by. Let us know when he's in clear, please.
2: 2 over.
1: I lied. He's already out on 117. 116 is straight, eyeball.
2: We got 2 coming, one through LC and the other one through James. Now over. We got the rock chain at Orville, otherwise we'll try to bring you up there, over.
0: Is that down?

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0: Flyer, ready to come out 201. Pocket, over.
1: 201 to 120. Roll by 7706C in Newcastle.
0: Eyeball the roll by. Thank you. See you up the road.
1: Here we go. To the 14.

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1: All right. 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
1: Doing what now?
0: CDTX 8307 West, track 1, ready, over.
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0: 572 to VNSS 4062, over. Light out of Craig Canyon, you're in Iowa signal being taken back at control point F194, over.
1: RB30, today's date, track 14B7538, line 1, all tracks. 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

This is a rock train at Orville, correct, over? Rock train 7877, you said leader at 400 and then the second unit has 2500, correct, over? That, copy that. All right, thank you, over.

UP detector milepost 112.3 track 2 no defects total axle 426 temperature 8 4 degrees detector out

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1: Hey, 27, I'm going to head that way to pick you up.
0: All right, we won't call for a ride then. Call a jingle for us.
2: Is that you coming in now, Pat?
0: Yeah, we're trying to get that single unit with the TCC problem.
2: All right, let's bring it in, 502. Hook it, tie it, shut it, please.
0: 502, tie it, hook it, shut her down, all right?
2: 9917 LRJ90. What are we doing, over? What do you need from me? How do you want to do it? What do you need to get down there so I can get you home, get you going, get you off the river? What's going on, McDonald, over? Communications, Spatcher House. Spatcher, who else calling, over? Over. Oh, there, McDowell, camp it out. Spatcher 2C2O's going over. NSF 3748, go over. Here we go, out. When you're ready to get out, Spencer out, Spencer 262, us calling, over.

Copy, dispatcher, Amtrak 7714. What are we doing there, over? Dispatcher 262, over. Dispatcher 262, over. Dispatcher out. Dispatcher 262, over.

coming over? Don't hold back, man. We ain't holding back. If we go to Oakland, let's go. Bridge, where do they go in Oakland? Over. All right, RD2, let's go. Here we go. Spectre out. Conk that form B. Don't be holding back. Let's go. Spectre out. Spectre 262L is calling. Over. 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

0: 57.
1: Hey, 57, this is the MRV WC Roseville Yard.
0: Go ahead, guys. This is UK469.
1: Yeah, hey, we had to swap our leader out, so we need TCS number 6883 to now reflect the UP6370 over.
0: Right, drove away. 670 is the new lead, is that correct, over?
1: That is correct, UP6370 and TCS number 6883, over.
0: So TCS 6883, now change read the UP6370, change in operative.
1: Alright, thanks, sir.
0: Wrong thing, you switch out.
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3: Detector, milepost 97.7, track 2, no defect. Total axle 406, 7238, temperature 80 degrees. Detector, out.

0: 7-11 is going to be on the number 2 track. I'll take you to Union 5. Let's roll, Bella.
1: Alrighty then, highball your roll by out of Newcastle. You guys have a good trip.
0: JU2 Bird.

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0: On the hop, over. 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
1: 862-7-1, what time is that Capitol on street track, please?
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0: 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What's up, over?
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0: 99. Off stop, drop, set drop.

0: Enterprise Dennis Campbell here looking for a sword in.
1: But I don't have that time right now. I got Scoopy coming through to get him out the way, and then I have a train just west of it. It's going to be a little second. Over.
0: Copy. I don't need both tracks. I just need two tracks. Over.
2: Some PT issues, so we put a call out. We're just standing by and waiting to see what we can do. Over.
3: Issues you guys having?
2: It says trip not available. Over for EMS.
4: We're off tank 1 and Dinger, just far enough back where you come back to clear RV 007 going into the land tank grill. Would that work for you? Over.
3: About
4: 15 minutes worth of work, it'll be out of the way.
3: Hey,
4: Matt,
3: you guys used to live
4: there? Up to
2: I'm going to switch, but just put the power in 583. I need to get him back across on the hump side before I need to get him a lunch. So as soon as he gets across, you can line yourself 202 and come in.
5: Alright, copy,
2: we'll stand by. Hold on. Get your line up now, and then, like I said, as soon as he gets across, you can come in.
5: Alright, copy, once I come across.
0: Hey, 57 is Campbell here. Your last transmission got stepped on, over.
1: Well, just reach in the time if you just need to. But I'm single tracking through there, so I don't have a track, so I'll holler at you when I need it. But for now, if it's just on two track and it's not affecting one, just resend it. Over.
0: Copy.
1: Thank you. Thank you, sir. Appreciate it. Fetch out.
6: Eddie, it's not coming up for some reason.
7: It's the MRVWC at a 24, over.
6: Alright. It's coming up with the 8469. Did we change leaves then, over?
7: That one is not in our conscience anymore. Yes, the new leader, the UP 6370.
6: Copy that. What's going on, over?
7: When I log into EMS, it says no response from locomotive control system. Trip not available, over.

0: All right, 6370, trip not available. So sometimes we can fix it by cycling the PTC breaker. You don't have to do that now by any means. Just when the train stops and you have time to do so. So if you need to take off, you can take off and cycle it later during crew change or whatnot. But I'll make a note if not working for us right now. And if you can cycle the breaker later, great. I'll go ahead and make a ticket about it, over.
1: All right, we'll take that ticket number to run without EMS, over.
0: 14479466, over.
1: One 447966.
0: 466, over.
1: 14479466.
0: Correct. Yep. Have a safe day.
1: All right. Thank you.
2: Okay. Follow the parade, Bubba. Signalization.
1: That should be it.
3: You got a highball. Have a good trip, guys. Thanks for the patience.
1: All right, here we go, highball.

0: 262, over.
1: Amtrak 541 in Sacramento, we're ready to go on time, off the track 3, over.
0: I'm McDowell, protected everywhere you land whenever you get it there, and I'm just timing out that signal there. Mission should be about another 2 minutes, over.
1: Okay, appreciate that.
0: Big McDowell, it's like that.

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2: All right, dispatch up.
0: Yeah, watch for it. 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
0: Yeah, there we go, signal indication.
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2: That's Stockton Dispatch, over.

BNSS 7004 does have permission to make a change of direction inside the control point at East Pittsburgh. Over. That's correct. Over.

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1: 202, put it again.
0: When you get to the send, you're going to come back through 3, stop there, and grab your dupe and let me know when you're going to come out of your dupe. We'll put your dupe on top of your head in power.
1: Perfect, all right, back 3, and we'll swing a dupe over.
0: All right, let me know when you're ready. Thank you.
1: WCP, red zone, set center conductor 202, over.
2: 5-7, scoop it, over.
3: I'm ready to go, too.
2: Scoop it, over.
3: Scoop it, go ahead.
2: Over, release behind as you can. I got some power trying to get out of Twitch 5, get to Antelope. Over.
3: Yeah, absolutely. I got that other piece.
2: Yep. Just refresh for it. I sent it a couple minutes ago, bud. Over.
3: Slow computer. Thank you, sir.
2: No problem. Stretch out.
1: Roger, you're still there?
2: Code 5-7.
1: Yes, sir. It's the RB-27 with the UP-5908. We're looking to come out of Switch 5 and for Antelope, over.
2: Just waiting for maintenance to release behind. I'll get you over there, over.
1: All right, waiting on maintenance, and then we should see a light. Thank you, Al.
2: Promise my job. Hey, 5-7, that's Scoopic, over.
3: Yes, sir.
2: Hey, Bubba, I'm going to send you something shorter. Between RV-102 and 101, I'll put like no and still give you switch yes at 101 just to gotta try to actually, bud, to be honest with you, is there somewhere you could set off before Antelope just because this we're single tracking with this being here on main seaway Antelope, so I can't really get them in. I would need you to get past 101, but I know you're probably a ways out, or how long do you think you'll be before you're like clear 101 over? Like west of it.
3: Probably 20 minutes.
2: 20? Alright. Give me 1 second here, bud.

0: Just send me whatever pass 101, and that should work out just fine, bud.
1: Perfect, thanks, sir.
0: You dispatch out.

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1: 541, calling Foreman Garza. King RP-30, over.
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Stream speed 3.7. MPH temperature 8.3 degrees. Detector out.

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Temtex 8309 is Bayou eastbound, coming out west, and when you get it, you can act on it. And where are you going to at the end of the day? Over, once you double over.

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0: 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Sonar, 41 pound tested. 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
0: 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UV-6370 all stopped here, Polk. Alright guys, let me know when you're ready to copy this emergency restriction for this fire near the tracks, over.
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2: Number 1335, track JRH,
0: over. All correct, guys. We'll try to get an update from RMCC. How long we think it'll be over.
2: Okay.
0: Voice, back out.

0: Herder WCV. Hey, you guys get to the east end, 203, you're lined out. I'll get 5-7 a call, let them know you're going to the house.
1: Okay, to come out at 203, 119, 5-7 for the house. Thank you.

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0: That's the communication, take your zone.
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2,000, 2,000, 2,000, 2,000, 2,000, 2,000, 2,000, 2,000, 2,000, 2,000, 2,000, 2,000, 2,000, 2,000, 2,000, 2,000, 2,000, 2,000, 2,000, 2,000, 2,000, 2,000, 2,000, 2,000, 2,000, 2,000, 2,000, 2,000, 2,000, 2,000, 2,000, 2,000, 2,000, 2,000, 2,000, 2,000, 2,000, 2,000, 2,000, 2,000, 2,000, 2,000, 2,000, 2,000, 2,000, 2,000, 2,000, 2,

0: 0032. 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Okay, perfect. And now, how close are you to getting past TR36, over? Perfect. That's going to work out perfect. 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Main 3. Here we go. Switch out. LOA 11. As soon as Type 30 goes, we'll go. Switch out. 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Appreciate y'all. Switch out.
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Spring speed 48. MP8. Temperature 85 degrees. Detector out.

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5-3-1-7, 5-3-1-7, 5-3-1-7, 5-3-1-7, 5-3-1-7, 5-3-1-7, 5-3-1-7, 5-3-1-7, 5-3-1-7, 5-3-1-7, 5-3-1-7, 5-3-1-7, 5-3-1-7, 5-3-1-7, 5-3-1-7, 5-3-1-7, 5-3-1-7, 5-3-1-7, 5-3-1-7, 5-3-1-7, 5-3-1-7, 5-3-1-7, 5-3-1-7, 5-3-1-7, 5-3-1-7, 5-3-1-7, 5-3-1-7, 5-3-1-7, 5-3-1-7, 5-3-1-7, 5-3-1-7, 5-3-1-7, 5-3-1-7, 5-3-1-7, 5-3-1-7, 5-3-1-7, 5-3-1-7, 5-3-1-7, 5-3-1-7, 5-3-1-7, 5-3-1-7, 5-3-1-7,

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0: Alright, signal indication. 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
1: 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No defect. Total axle 4-4-6. Temperature 9-7 degrees. Detector out.

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1: Guys, waiting on one if you're ready to depart, over.
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0: Thanks, big dog. 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
1: Detector, milepost 97.7, track 2, no defect, total axle 438, frame speed 39, MPH, temperature 88 degrees, detector out.

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0: 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You all, 5:30 all stopped over?
1: Yes, sir, all stopped.
0: Here we go. Thanks, man. Dispatch out.
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2: Dispatcher 257 being SF 4252, main 1 here at Antelope, pressure main 2 at Antelope.
0: Go ahead, over.
2: Yeah, roger, DS all squared away, untied, PTC square, and we're ready to depart main 1 Antelope when you can take us westbound, over.
0: The high 1 signal indication, thank you.
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Detector, milepost 1, 1, 2, point 3, track 2.

detector, milepost 112.3, track 2, no defects, total axle 318, temperature 92 degrees, detector out.

0: No, I'm pulling.
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Track 2. No defects, total axles 318. Detector out.

5, 4, 3, 2, 1, 1, 6, 4, 3. Detector, milepost 9, 7, 0.7, track 1.

0: Have approach.
1: Detector, milepost 97.7, track 1, no defect. Total axle 434, frame speed 41, M28, temperature 90 degrees. Detector out.

UP detector, milepost 1, 1, 2, point 3, track 2.

0: Copy that.
1: 1, 1, 2, 3, track 2, no defects, total axle, 4, 4, temperature, 9, 2 degrees, detector out.
0: Approach.
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0: Falcon got a short ESP going by, and then we'll get you out. Is it around the Y for Antelope? What do you think it's?
1: Yeah, it's Y for Antelope, bro.
0: We'll get that short one by, and then we'll get you out.

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2: 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UP detector, milepost 111.0, track 2, no defects, total axles 11, detector out.

0: 25, diverging vent approach, roll in.
1: 25, diverging vent approach, roll, over. Five on 51, over.

0: dispatch at 262 over.
1: Times are 80, he's calling from the park, so.
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2: Track 5 approaches 60, and we have a 10-1-0 up, over.

2 detector, milepost 97.7, track 2, no defect, total axle 334, stream speed 36, MPH, temperature 89 degrees, detector out.

1B number 7573Q, line number 1, Mile 140.00, Mile 141.00, main track, Sacramento subdivision. CP 59080, and cast a red flag, located Mile 140.00, without stopping, CP limits, the maximum operating speed, sounding bells and whistles while approaching and passing minute equipment, over. Correct and repeat, thank you, here we come, CP 59080,

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0: 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That is correct, big dog. 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Back out.

0: 545 to Party Center.
1: Track 716, over. I already know, but they are bringing 715, so you'll meet them there. Martinez, do you want track 2 or track 3? You

0: Tech 3. Come on down. I'll get them over there as quick as I can. Here we go. Spike out.
1: Hump, over.
2: This is the hub. Go ahead.
1: Hey, yeah, this is the ST pulling a 208. I'm pulling it down to the west end, but about halfway to the rail, I got a wheel slip. I don't know what's going on with the engine. Just want to let you know we're down to an hour.
2: Okay. We have a patch crew. We have a patch crew standing by if you can't make it. So, yeah, we'll get you going if we have to.
1: All right, it seems like it's pulling all right, but I don't know if I want to try to hit the main line with that wheel slip light on.
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4: 201, 119, 120, thank you.
3: And when you get there, if you could clear that 119, if you got to push on it or something, I'm going to get the rocket by you.

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We got to clear that main. If you want to proceed to the signal 120 or wait for the rocket to get by and then we'll get you out 119, your call. Okay, I'll let the dispatcher know he'd be there.

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1: No, I just left.

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1: All right there, Matt.
0: Hey, y'all too.
1: Thank you.
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0: Stockton 2. And one more, Stockton 1.
1: Flight 7, track 1.
0: Stockton, that'll do.

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Train speed 4.7. MPH temperature 90 degrees. Detector out.

0: approximately 130 to Citrus to the house. I'll let 5-7 know you're coming, and he knows your short time.
1: Doc, down and clear 30.
0: If you don't think you're going to make it, let him know, and he'll could stop you there at the shanty and swap out there.

0: Stockton, Roosevelt Tower. Over.
1: Who is that?
0: Daryl, do I need to stop and get some paperwork?
1: Yeah, let's do it. I got a meeting train set right now. I'll actually finish it this time. Call Jared right now.
2: You are.
0: All right, GR, conductor, point engineer, side, back it up 10, pick you up in the hand.
2: Point, line back 10.

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On us yet there. He's not on us yet there. They said, that you just called, BNSF called, said he was going to be on time, be right there. I said, by time, he said by 16:08, so I figured he'd have to hold him over there, so I said, just bring him. So here we go. Hopefully in 2 minutes we see him.

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And number 5, another diverging 8 approach, rolling.

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1: PDRV calling the herder.
2: PD, I got the rocket heading uptown to park his power. Do you want to come in 119, not to foul 120?
1: 119, not to foul 120, here we come.
3: About 6 to 7 minutes.
0: CR Herder. 5729805. Hey, Calvin, here about 6 to 7 minutes.
3: Okay, perfect. Here we go. We'll keep you rolling there. I got a plan for you. Here we go, Spectra.
0: All right.
3: Going to go 2-1 at Citrus, so when you clear the OS at RV101, just look for lights east. Over.
1: Alright, copy that.
3: Yes, I just wanted to make sure we're on the same page. We're not waiting or anything. Here we go.
2: GR, go ahead.
4: Hey, got permission to come into one of these 70 tracks to get out of the Rocket Place so they can park their power.
2: Sure, yeah. Job brief within. They're just clearing my 119. Job brief within, yeah.
4: Rocky, you got me?
5: Yeah, we're here.
4: Hey, if you want to just hold back for a second, we'll pull us out of your way.
5: How many cars do you need to clear that solar switch? You guys got, like, two to the signal.
6: Yeah, we just need about a half car to clear this switch.
4: Okay, you want to try to shove a little closer then?
6: Yeah, we're going to have to get a little closer to that signal. Just want to pull ahead to one of these, I don't know what track that is ahead of me.
4: We're already lined, try to show back one more.
6: Alright.
2: B8941, he's out of the way, 201 with it, 119-201.
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0: Sovieti.
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2: Very good.
1: Hey, we can't like to come out the pocket for the city.
2: It's a little messy up there. Some light tower going to go 120 to signal. You got the rocket trying to park it, so job briefing with everybody. After they clear, it's all yours.

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1: Hot 7, 7, 3, 7, 8, over. So guys, got a track light up ahead of you, VP-111. So, let me know when you're south, so I got a track light for you there, VP-111. South in the sunset, we're going to have to flag you there, over.

0: 57.
1: Gary Chuck, A57 stack level.
0: Good, over.
1: Conductor's asked if we can leave the switch open for an hour.
0: No, sir. Get in the clear.
1: Clear us, sir.
0: Job. 57 to the seven to GR power, over.
1: 1 point, go ahead, over.
0: Guys, what's your leader?
1: 7500, over.
0: Do that. Then guys, also can you verify something for me? VLI form A 76737 in your bulletins, over.

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0: 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Over.
2: Yeah, we have it. Over.
0: Roger that. Here we go, guys. Take on vacation.
2: All right.
0: All right, here we go.
1: In my way, sir.

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1: Are you going to make it? Can I kick that patch crew loose?
0: Yeah, I'll be tying it down, but yeah, we'll get in there.
1: Thank you. 47 there. Can you see a SAG mechanical? Did they want blue signal protection or not there? On 3, no, they never got it there. I don't know if they still need it or if you're good to go on time. I just need to know there. I don't want to line you out of there and they think they have it there. So I told them to call me back. Nobody ever called me back. 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

0: restricting switch 5.
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0: GR restricting D down, point hand.
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0: 30.
1: Thanks, Big Dog. 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
2: Behind this light tower, move, Bubba, and I'll get you over there. The Stockton is over there. Just give him a holler on your way, okay?
0: All right, behind light tower and talk to the Stockton. They're working in the Mac Park right now.
2: Yeah, hopefully you guys are quick. I'm going to try to sneak you before I bring this big old North Platte in here, but I kind of need them in so that they can get out the way for Amtrak, but just make it kind of quick, boys. I'll get you out the way. So as soon as this PD light power gets out the way, you should get lights to follow them.

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0: Paul, ready for a poke and pop here on 9.
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1: 27 Ray Ray, I'm set in red zone here for you, and we're set up.
2: Richie, go ahead, over.
0: Ray Ray to depart 503.
2: RV is out of the main, just double check with dispatcher.
0: Alright, we'll give him a call real quick. Hey Ray, when you couple those hoses, you have to couple it above your head? Then when you couple hoses, you have to couple them above your head?